0: 321, we got no answer on callback.
1: Thank you.
0: Scott?
1: He stepped out. I'm talking to him now.
0: Copy.

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0: Can you get a case number, please?
1: Yeah, case is 21,590-21590.
0: Okay, thank you.
1: You're welcome.

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0: Travis, Southside Car, that can break an assist 335 on an unknown problem at 1913 East Rose. Southside Car to break and assist 335 on an unknown problem at 1913 East Rose.
1: I advise fire. I can go.
0: Thanks, sir. On 335. Both cars, unknown problem, 1913 East Rose, 1913 East Rose. We have an open line with a male and female arguing and a dog crying in the background. Sounds like he has quite a bit of trip history out here.
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0: Copy, thanks.
1: You're welcome.
0: Go ahead, 349.
1: Go ahead.
0: Two put myself and Apollonia on launching at the shelter.
1: Copy.
0: And I'll be over on channel 2.

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1: Copy, we're still over here at Methodist. I'll let you know when we clear from here.
0: Copy.

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1: 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Good.
0: Have you checked the area of East 9th and Garfield? East 9th and Garfield for SWI. Sounds like a gray Dodge Ram, partial license plate, Queen Union Yankee, hit a utility pole and continued on, possibly down near 14th.
1: Right. 20, copy.
2: 510 David.
0: 510 David.
2: Could you check with the call taker on that mental and Colfax and see if that would be appropriate to send the two mobile price units together on?
0: Happy, will do.
3: Let my partner know I'll be out with the mail house past Southeast 20th and Evergreen.
0: Copy, 330.
1: You're right.

0: 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And MC8?
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0: Hey guys, Star Tours is Mental, 4110 Colfax, 4110 Colfax. I was called by the crisis line here. I've got a 12-year-old named Hendrix having some 96 issues. Grandma Sherry will be here as well.
1: Copy.

0: 27 traffic.
1: 327.
0: Oh, yeah, well, this Dodge Ram, we're going to be on the south east side of Union Park.
1: Copy, southeast side of Union Park with the Dodge Ram 328. Are you direct?
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0: 327, I'll hold on the team.
1: Copy, 327, I'll hold on the team. Three twenty-eight.
2: Contact Mid-American. East 9th in Cleveland. On the southeast corner, this pole's going to need to be replaced.
1: Copy, I'll give him a call.

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1: We saw a suspicious person, 614 Uni.
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2: Three twenty-seven. 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
0: Dispatch, any available traffic unit?
2: 45, where'd it?
0: Coming to the southeast side of Union Park. Again, southeast side of Union Park.
2: Clear me with this traffic stuff. Thank you, Commissioner. I'll head that way.
0: Copy.

0: 361.
1: 361.
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1: Copy.
0: Do they have a male or female for us at the shelter? Because we had to separate these two males back there. We got an aggravated.
1: We'll be a male at the shelter.
2: We have a male.
0: Male copy.
1: Can you go to channel 3, please?
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0: Star Tours welfare check. 7th and Park. 7th and Park. Calling my mom who's not on scene right now. Sounds like looking for Colton. He showed up covered in blood. I'm not sure what happened, but possibly assaulted somewhere.
1: Thank you.

0: 485.
1: I'm here at Cleveland 97, CMAR. 28. Come up to Union Park. You'll see our lights on. We're right at the entrance.
0: There you gotcha.
2: Three thirty-five. I'm gonna give this mail right back home. Starting's in the trip notes.
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0: 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Go ahead.
1: Hi, you Star George, this is Seth reported at 1421 Ingersoll, 1421 Ingersoll. I'm going to meet me with staff here reporting a stolen backpack.
0: Copy.

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1: You call back one more time for an updated location. Otherwise, we're UTL.
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0: In regards to that, the message that Philip purchased, I'm going to call back the boat.
1: Air 6, you're pretty hard to copy in regards to the phone message, what?
0: Is it Tiffany or Phillip who's wanting to call back or both?
1: Looks like both.
0: Copy, thank you.
1: You're welcome. Hi, Cindy.
2: I'm good, thanks.
1: No problem.

0: 328.
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1: Yeah, stand by.

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1: Good.
0: And 305.
2: Good.
0: Well, car side started towards the Berg, not checked. It's going to be 4419 Tawana, 4419 Tawana. Going to be meeting with Mike. Sounds like the back door is shattered and he hasn't been inside the house yet.
2: Copy.
0: Good. Sounds like the witness, Brandon, lives at 1500 Thompson.
2: Copy. Are they willing to come up here and meet with us? We're in the middle of taking care of this.
0: We'll call them back and ask in.
2: I appreciate it. Thank you.
0: No problem.

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0: You clear me arrest made, and I can take that dispute path in the 8.
1: Show you on it.
2: 303, same traffic, but I'll take the dispute in the 3.
1: Copy.

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1: Not that I'm aware of. 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
0: Howdy.

0: 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All right. And let's start code for an impound on a Dodge pickup, heavy front end damage.
1: You got it. Case number is 21,593-21593.

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0: A male found the phone. I need to wait for the night. I will be tending.
1: Copy. /Chevy Star Tours, half to Senior B, 3308 East 53rd Court, 3308 East 53rd Court, but maybe it was Francine. Sounds like her son was possibly hit by a car in the neighborhood last week in Nashville's foul report.
0: Copy.

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0: I'm now on board, being routed to the station with one. He ran from us 130. Do you have anybody at the station that just can sit with me, just in case he decides to get froggy again?
1: Yeah, 345.
2: Go ahead.
1: Can you meet 45 at the station to sit with a male?
2: Copy and around. It's coming from a ways off.
1: Thank you.

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1: Copy.
2: 305. Can I get a dispatcher on the clear channel when one is available?
1: Yeah, channel 3 in standby one moment.
2: Okay.

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1: 342.
0: We're going to be at MLK and Carpenter with Ocean Edward Henry, 139, occupied one school bus.
1: 342 has traffic at MLK and Carpenter.

0: 303.
1: I had a trip note just in case this continues happening, and then I'll be advising Nate.

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1: 342, we're good.
0: Copy.
1: I'll take the neighborhood to get in the back.
0: Copy.
2: MC8DP.
0: MC8.
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0: 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And 305.
1: Good. Hang on.
0: Just took another call from 4607 Tawana. Sounds like it could be the other half of the issue you have going on right now. Sounds like a male came and asked to borrow a hammer from somebody to try and get to his house.
1: Copy. Could you repeat that address one more time?
0: 4607 Tawana. 4607 Tawana.
1: Copy, thank you.
0: You're welcome.
1: 303, you want to throw me on that? I'm not too far off.
0: Copy.
1: Three oh five. Just for everybody's 43. The gentleman that broke the rear door of the house currently lives at this address. Just from what I've been told, suffers from 96 issues.
0: Three oh three, direct.
1: I'm direct. I'll float up there regardless, I guess.
0: Copy.
2: MC4.
0: MC4.
2: I'll take that message, sir.
0: Copy.

0: 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And 304.
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0: Full cars, how do you make this? Audible Residential, 2408-26, 240-826. Call my neighbor, they can hear the alarm going off at this address. You don't see anything suspicious.
2: Got it.
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0: And 3:35.
2: Good.
0: I need a surplus of dispute. 1895 East McKinley, 1895 East McKinley near Ashley Oakland Park. Caller says that somebody here is yelling about possibly shooting somebody, but they did not see anything, no weapons, and no description of that person. Unknown exactly where they're at in the park either.
1: 3:30, copy. I'm down the street.
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0: Disregard the other car. It's a smoke alarm in the dumpster here. I'll disable it.
1: Copy, 302, you direct.
0: All right.

0: 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He took off westbound on University.
1: Copy.
0: Do you have a car that can back up 329 on a domestic site, East 29th from East University?
2: 328.
0: 328.
2: Crow's just about finished loading this truck up, and then I can go.
0: Copy, I will stay on it.

0: I have a couple east side cars I can break for a domestic site at East 29th and East University.
1: 329, I'm right down the road.
0: Sorry, 329. I will have you start this way. You're headed to the domestic site at East 29th and East Uni. There's a black female with long black hair laying in the street here. Sounds like he...

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0: Checks up there. 10-8.
1: Copy. Eastside car is under surround to 4325 East 29th on a fall of those buys at 2003.

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0: Registry, you're 43. I don't think this lady really heard that they were going to shoot stuff. I guess they were just arguing between two different parties here. They asked me to stick around so they can just leave. So that's what I'm going to do. If you want to let my partner know.
1: Copy, 335.
2: 35's direct.

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0: We'll be 10-8 with Pace.
1: Copy.
2: I'm finished up here. I'll be en route for that domestic. Do we have a plate for that? We saw.
1: Negative, just silver Nissan, last seen westbound on Uni. There's possibly a child in the backseat of that car as well.
2: Copy.
3: 329, did they say where the CMO went off to? I checked the Burger King parking lot, Walgreens, I'm about to check QP, and not see anybody match that description.
1: We can give them a call back.
3: Copy.
1: Westside correspondence route to 1532 12th Street on diabetic issues. I'll advise at 2005.

0: 329.
1: Sounds like she's on the north corner of East 29th University, lying on the ground.
0: Yep, pulling up right now. Just found her.
1: Copy.
0: Three twenty-six. Can I get a case number?
1: 326 case number is 21,595-21595.
0: Okay, thank you.
1: You're welcome.
2: Sorry, 336. We'll take the property.
1: Stay on it.

0: East Side Car Center, Sarasota, 3917 13th on Convulsion, Slovisa 2007.
1: 329. You can disregard 28. That situation did not occur. This lady has simply stepped in a hole in the middle of the road and fell through and injured her ankle. Can you send medics this way for alert conscious breathing, pain to her left ankle, which swollen.
0: Yeah, we'll get him started at 328.
2: 28 on direct. Hey, can I get dispatch on another channel reference that mental limit 21?
0: Yeah, channel 3.
2: Copy.
1: If you think you can send city yards out this way, that's going to be water entry has no top to it. Someone else could fall into it. I would say it's about 9 inches in diameter, maybe 10. See if they can come out with a cover or a small barricade.
0: Yeah, we'll give them a call.
2: 305 GP.
0: 305.
2: Everything checks okay. It was not a burglary. Advised. We're still together. We'll take that side of residential. That just bumped up.
0: All yours. Thank you.

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0: We're not seeing our 1017 here. Could you give him a call?
1: Copy, will do.
2: Three twenty-nine.
1: Hey, is it going to be the eastbound or the westbound side of traffic there?
2: It'll be right at the intersection of E-29th and University, and it will be westbound traffic.
1: Copy that, thank you.
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2: Copy, thank you.
0: You're welcome.
3: 328. 328. You can give me that mental on East 26. We'll see if I can advise.
0: Copy.

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0: I sent you a message for you to take a look.
1: Copy.
2: 322 DP.
0: 322.
2: Advise, Megan Starford, that's suspicious. Advise on that as well.

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0: Attach me to that 322's trip, please.
1: Copy.
2: Three twenty-eight. I'm gonna give Martina a call and tell her to answer the door.
1: Copy.

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1: Interesting. I don't hear anything. Okay, thank you.
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0: Yeah, it looks like we've had quite a few silent residentials out here.
1: Copy. Any mental trips that you see?
0: Only one back in January.
1: Copy. Thank you very much.
0: You're welcome. Go ahead.
1: Put yourselves out on a trip if you want to take a look.
0: Copy that, 504 David.
1: Go ahead.
0: 342, put them on a wanted.
1: Copy, thanks.

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1: She called back in and let us know she's actually at 1236 East 26th Court.
0: Okay. I guess I'll head over there.

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1: 510, David.
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0: Check's okay, we'll call equipment. We'll be tonight.
1: Copy.

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0: And 347. Full fires at your start towards the speed of a trust bus at 100 Southwest Water. 100 Southwest Water meeting with staff here, having issues with a group of 6 juvies in the lobby stealing and refusing to leave.
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0: Central Fires Medics and Rats in 979 Oak Ridge on a sick person. They'll advise at 2024. 510 David, go ahead.
1: 510 David.
0: Go ahead.
1: Please send a backup for 622, please.
0: Three twenty-one.
1: You can show me case manual. I'll head that way.
0: Thanks, ma'am. Should be on it.

0: 320.
1: 28, I'm talking with her now, thank you.
0: Copy that.

0: 22.
1: Good.
0: In 321. Go ahead. Actually, I'm going to bounce your script back for priority and have you assist medics out on an overdose at 3917 13th Street. Sounds like they went out here on a convulsions. Turns out it was a heroin overdose with the patients being transported and they requested your assistance. Copy.
2: Twenty-one.
0: Negative. Copy.

0: 329.
1: Hey, the city guards need me to stay out here, otherwise you can show me assisted or advised. That'd be 10-8, should be on our way.
0: Copy, I'll show you back in.
1: Copy, thank you. 332 DP.
0: 332.
1: I'll be back in with the stuff in a cage and I can take that sound.
0: Copy, I'll show you on it.

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0: I did finish the chirp message, but she hung up on us, and can you let us know if she calls back?
1: You got it, 3 seconds.
2: Five ten, David.
1: Five ten, David.
2: Could you check with MC and see if they can send 2 units to that bustle trip?
1: Yeah, MC3.
0: MC2.
1: And MC.
0: MC8, direct.
1: Copy. Both you guys are going to be headed to the Bethel, 1310-6F. Going to be meeting with Ken here. Sounds like he would like some resources. He'll be in a blue shirt and in a wheelchair.
0: Copy.
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1: 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I advise the lieutenant.
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0: 342.
1: You press down on an abandoned vehicle. It's going to be the I-235 on ramp from 6.
0: Copy.

0: Eastside Cars, nice and route to 3840 East Jefferson, an allergic reaction, they'll advise at 2037.
1: 328. 328. You have a dinner available east.
0: I do, I'll show you out.
1: Never thank you.
0: You're welcome.
2: AR6, can you put me in route to 7308 Southwest 17th Street in order to return this cab?
0: Copy.

0: 342.
1: B-Start Crow for a Ford Escape, maybe? SUV?
0: Yeah, we'll give him a call.

0: an Eastside car that can break in. It says 329 and medics on an unknown problem at 4405 East 44th. Car to break to assist 329 on an unknown problem, East 44th.
1: 329, what are the details?
0: We have a female caller with a language barrier, said a male is sleeping and threw up. Unsure what else is going on with him.
1: We have to give an advice.
0: Shayana, thank you.
2: 326.
0: Go ahead.
2: I should be clearing off this here in a few minutes. If he needs a second, I can head his way.
0: Cop, you'll have your full thought waiting until he advises when you're clear.
2: Probably, thank you.

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1: Copy, Cheyenne.

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0: 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I spoke to the detective on that case. We'll handle it tomorrow.
1: Copy.

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1: Good.
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1: Yep.
0: Copy that. Thank you.

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1: What?
0: We're going to be pulling into Culver's with Lincoln Boy Nora 198, Iowa. Looks like one worldwide.
1: Copy, 336 has traffic at Culver's, and 336 can I clear you from your previous trip?
0: Yes, you can clear as advised.
1: Got that, thank you.

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1: 326.
0: I'm not here with medics. You can just refer 329.
1: Copy, 329.
2: 329.
1: You've been disregarded. I'll show you back in.
0: Copy, 826.

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1: 303.
0: I guess you can call it 30th and Adams. We'll be pulling into a parking lot just west of. It'll be a gray Hyundai SUV, no plates. Oh, no, not those guys.
1: Copy, 303 S traffic at 30th and Adams.
2: Four eighty-five,
1: you're on readable there. Can you repeat your traffic?
0: I'm ready for a wagon for mail, please.
1: Copy, 361.
3: 361.
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0: 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This is 335 on an unknown problem at 342 East Wall.
1: 332, I'll be back in advise, Malco.
0: Copy in 335.
1: Go ahead.
0: Hey guys, this is Medics at 342 East Wall. 342 East Wall on an unknown problem. Sounds like the male doesn't sound too alert. When asked if he has an emergency, he says yes and not answering questions very well.
2: Three, 336, you can clear us with a warning and we'll take that.
0: Copy 336, I'll go ahead and show you on that, and 332 and 335, I'll show you on the dispute of Southwest Smith and Phillips. Looks like you're meeting with Ryan, dropped a female off here, and she threw his phone.
1: Copy for both.

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0: Transporting one male to cis, starting mileage 29, and MC8 is going to follow.
1: Copy.

0: Three and four.
1: Ninth and Forest.
0: And 304, Adam.
2: Good.
0: Both cars have made the assault that just occurred at Broad Bonds, 1801 Hickman. Going to be meeting with Nathan, with security. There's a Reginald Jackson that refused to leave and assaulted and spit on staff.
1: 304, can you ask him if it's the ER psych unit or down at the SANS unit, if you don't know?
0: Yeah, we'll clarify.
1: Thank you, one route.

0: Additional Jackson that refused to leave and assaulted and spit on staff.
1: 304, can you ask them if it's the ER psych unit or down at the SANS unit, if you don't know?
0: Yeah, we'll clarify.
1: Thank you, one route.
2: Three oh three.
1: So I have the correct documentation about the car today. I was just by 310 on me today.

0: 347.
1: The car still have eyes on the cellar or want to be?
0: Negative.
1: Copy. Spoke to some people in the parking lot. They said they've been here for an hour. Haven't seen anything. You kill any?
0: Copy. Go for it.
2: We're direct. Thank you.
0: You're welcome.

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1: 320
0: 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Even clarification, I'm allowed for the mental.
1: Copy.

0: 328.
1: Sorry, I missed that radio traffic. Radio was off. So thank you.
0: You're welcome.

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1: 304.
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2: Copy,
1: thanks.
3: You're welcome. 335. 335. Can you try giving the 1017 a call? We're not seeing him out here.
1: Copy.
2: Wolf Cars Heavy,
1: head towards this dispute at 3909 Hubble, 3909 Hubble, Unit 47. Got a meeting with Kenneth here in a blue Nissan. Sounds like his roommate, a James Carr, pulled a knife during an altercation earlier. They're separated now. What's the problem? Half still inside.
0: 26, copy.
2: 29, copy for vision.
1: No answer on callback.
0: Copy that. We're having a problem. Have to just leave us on a little bit longer.
1: You got it. And 322.
4: We're ETL. Can you show me your application, please, by collection property?
1: Copy.
2: 305.
1: 305.
2: Can you attach me to 4 and 4 Adams Strip, please?
1: Copy. 321.
5: 47.
1: 321. Gonna have you head towards 326's trip, have you assist until 329. Advise the city's closer. Sure. 347.
2: I'm not seeing Jessica out front. Can you give her a call, please?
1: Copy.

0: Southside Carterbury for suicide threats, 307 East Daniel.
1: Five and three, David.
0: I have suicide threats on the south side. Nobody to go.
1: I'll take a look at it.
0: Copy.
2: 326.
0: 326.
2: I'm not with all parties in the parking lot. There is no knife in play. I am secure here. You can disregard my other units.
0: You got it, 321.
3: 321, I copy.
0: And 329.
1: Right.
0: 347.
2: Good.
0: She's walking over from Dart.
1: Okay. 503, David.
0: 503, David.
1: You can hold that trip for now. Midnight should be getting in soon.
0: Perfect. Thanks, sir.

0: 321.
1: And 327. Both cars have you assist fire on a structure. It's going to be 4050 Hubble, 4050 Hubble. Smoke coming from a unit on the first floor here. Happy.
0: 327.
1: Go ahead.
0: Always logging out of my car, so first watch can use it. Do you have another car that can go to that?
1: Sure do. I will show you back in.
0: 322, point back in service. Okay.
1: 322, I'll show you on it. Thank you.
2: 361. Picked up a mail from the station. Any others?
1: I don't believe so. I'll show you in route.
2: Happy.
0: 332.
1: 332.
3: Well, we'll have a mail in custody. We can meet the wagon over at the South Union School.
1: Copy 361.
2: We're directed.

0: have a couple cars I can break for a fight. 5515 Southeast 14th at Melbourne Apartments.
1: One thirty, Adam. Getting logged in now that I'm over there.
0: Just this 130, Adam, on a fight at Melbourne Apartments.
2: 120, Adam, I can deal.
0: Copy, both cars, you'll head it towards 5515, Southeast 14th, Building I. Criminal call advised, there's a large group of people fighting in the parking lot. No weapons have been seen yet.
2: Copy.

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1: Copy.

0: 305.
1: 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Permission from 501 to self-transport.
0: 500.
2: 501.
0: 305 has a mail in custody and requesting permission to self-transport.
2: Are you from?
0: Thanks, sir. 305, you direct?
1: I'm direct, thank you.
0: You're welcome.
2: One away, Adam. I'll head to the dispute.
0: Copy.

0: 321.
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0: Sounds like this is just going to be simple food. You can go ahead and disregard 22.
1: Copy, 322.
2: Direct, can you show that now position?
1: Yeah, you got it.

0: 347.
1: 347.
2: Can I get a case number, can I get a case number, please?
1: Yeah, case number is 21,599-21599.
2: Copy, thanks.
1: So I have a couple of east side cars that can break for a domestic fight at 3420 Oxford. Couple of cars to break for a domestic fight at 3420 Oxford. 342.
0: Good.
1: Kind of have you assist. East, you're all I've got right now. I'll have you make this domestic fight at 3420 Oxford. There's a Hispanic male and a Hispanic female physically fighting. They are going to be in front of 3504. Male is actively hitting the female.
0: Copy.

0: couple more cars. Break this is on the east side for an assault. 3223 3rd Street, 3223 3rd Street.
1: 326,
0: please. 326.
1: Bring me off of Advisable and I can go wherever.
0: Copy, advise if you would like another heavy start towards this assault. 3223 3rd Street, 3223 3rd Street. Speaking with a female named Janet, having issues with a male named Kirk Sanders, black male, blue shirt, and khaki pants.
1: Copy, I can advise.
0: Thanks, sir. Southside cars, medics en route to 2808 Fluor on a public assist. They're also en route to 2902 2nd Ave on a traumatic injury. They'll advise at 2119.

0: following that. Took another call for your trip. Sounds like the male left the store and caller can't see him anymore, but he did make threatening statements when he left.
1: Copy, I'll still have that land. See if I can find him.
0: Direct.

0: 342, I'm correct on the trip note. Can we get a description of the vehicle?
1: Possibly a gray Ford four-door of some kind. They could not figure out what it was, though.
0: Okay.

0: 342.
1: I see we were out here earlier today. Do those officers know what kind of vehicle this guy might be in? Or where he might go?
0: Stand by, we'll check.
2: One forty-six Adam. I'll start for that suspicious in the 42.
0: Shayana, thank you.
3: Five oh three, David.
4: Now that we've got some more cars in, can we borrow to get that Suicide South dispatched?
0: Yeah, 132, Adam.
1: Right.
0: And 140, Adam. Heavy start towards the suicide threats. We originally got an address of 307 East Kenyon from a phone ping. But it sounds like we have some trip history this month from 5300 Southeast First Court for a 12-year-old female named Lucy who wants to hurt herself.
1: Copy.

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1: 321.
0: Assistant in service.
1: Copy. 304.
2: Go ahead.
1: You went out on an incomplete call at 3420 Oxford earlier today. Did you happen to make contact with the male at all? And if so, do you know what kind of vehicle he drove?
2: No, we made contact with the female in apartment 5. I don't believe it'll be connected.
1: Copy, 342, you direct?
3: Correct.
1: Westside car is broadcast for a reckless last seen eastbound at the 6.4 mile marker of I-235 with a white sedan and black sedan that were racing and swerving through traffic at a broadcast 2125.
3: Adam.
1: 130, Adam.
3: We need any other calls on this?
1: Negative, just the one.
3: Copy. We'll be UTL tonight.
1: Copy, Shable, second.
4: 361.
1: 361.
4: 8 mile south, heading to county.
1: Copy, Shane Rowe.

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1: Can you show me all the service for the night?
0: Copy. Have a good night.
1: Thanks, you too.

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1: 146 Adam.
0: We don't by chance have a code to get in, do we?
1: Steve, I will check trip history.

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1: Transporting one cooperative male back to Bethel, starting mileage 3-1, and MC8 is following.
0: Copy.

0: 140 Scum. We found a possible door code from trip history and put it in your trip notes.
1: Thank you.
0: You're welcome.

0: 120, Adam.
1: 120, Adam.
0: And 125, Adam.
2: 25, Adam.
0: You're both a ways off. The lobby is start towards this unknown problem at 4036 Hubble, 4036 Hubble, Unit 316. We have a child caller saying they need help, but they couldn't say why. Parents are there, but nobody was able to talk.
2: Yeah.

East Lake Paris Medicine Route 2, 3312 6th Avenue, Fallville, advise at 2130. Central Cars Broadcaster Reckless, last seen in the 600 block of I-235 eastbound is a white BMW in black body that were driving at high rate of speed, and a broadcast 2130. And Westside Cars, Medicine Route 2, 2542 Linner on a headache, so advise at 2131.

0: have a car that can brake and assist 321 on a priority dispute, 1524 East 12th. Copying 321. Both cars may make a priority dispute. 1524 East 12th, 1524 East 12th. Going to be me and Lori. Sounds like there's two people outside throwing stuff at our house after an illegal burn was reported earlier today. Sounds like possibly heard two shots, but nothing was seen. Problem has her in the backyard in a white truck right now.
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0: 108 Adam.
1: Drop number real quick, please.
0: It's going to be T260-137-260. Again, T260-137-260.
1: Perfect, thank you.
0: You're welcome.

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0: I get my call taker on a different channel, please.
1: Yeah, channel 3 and standby.

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1: 305.
0: I'm clear from county at 10-8. Did 326 need another car?
1: 326. I'll have you start that way.
0: Copy.
1: 305, officer drops. 326, officer drops. 2135.

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1: 342.
0: Hi, head towards this mental, 677-16th, 677-16th, unit 202. I'm meeting with Justine. She's having some anxiety and wanted to talk to Mobile Crisis, but they're not available right now.
1: Copy.
2: 329, can you have the 17 step off, please? It's all quiet over here.
0: Yeah, we'll give her a call.
2: Thank you.
0: 326. 326.
3: Need
0: calling for me? Yeah, just checking your welfare, and 305 is headed your way. Do you need him?
3: Negative. I'm okay. I should be good here.
0: Copy that. 305. I will see you back in.
2: 29. I'm out with the caller.
0: Copy. 329.
1: 144, Adam.
0: 144, Adam.
1: I'll prepare that trip for 342 at the mental.
0: I'll show you on. I think it's 342. I'll leave you in.
1: Copy, thank you.
4: 140, Adam.
0: 140, Adam.
4: Hey, Kayla, 504, no, my body cam is not working, but my partner's is.
0: 504 Baker.
5: Go ahead.
0: 140 Adams body cam is not working, but her partner's is.
5: Copy. One thirty-six Adam. Did I attach myself to that mental? I'll start that way. Would you just wanna have Mobile Crisis start that way when they become available, please?
0: Yeah, you got it. One thirty-six out.
5: I just saw that in service.
0: Copy.

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1: 10-9.
0: 190 traffic.
1: 190, go ahead.
0: Yeah, Davis in Cortland on Paul Boy King, 812. Looks like two will bust.
1: Copy, 190 has traffic, Cortland and Davis. One 33, Adam.
2: Good.
1: And 136, Adam.
2: 36 out.
1: Both cars have you started towards the Burke not checked. 1427 Army Post, 1427 Army Post, going to be meeting Julie in a white and Jeep. This is a gallery. Sounds like she was inside and someone broke into the back part of the house. She saw a shadow, but nothing else.
2: Tell me. Tell her.
3: 145.
1: 144, Adam.
3: Can you dispatch on 3, please?
1: Yeah, channel 3.

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1: 188.
0: 37th and Douglas with Robert Lincoln, Robert 172, one argument, we'll advise.
1: Is that 27th and Douglas?
2: 37th and Douglas, just one way, you can show UTL and I'll be assisting on the traffic.
1: Copy, 180 has traffic, 37th, Douglas.
3: 140, Adam.
1: 140, Adam.
3: Well, unfortunately, my partner's body cam just also went out, so I'll make a trip to the station after this trip if 504 is okay with that.
1: Copy, 504 Baker.
4: I will six, I copy that traffic, I'll let him know.
1: Perfect, thanks, sir. I have a couple of east side cars that can break in a Cisnetics on the psychiatric, 2620 Easton. I have a couple of cars that can break in a Cisnetics on the psychiatric at 2620 Easton.
4: I'll make an advice.
1: All right, we'll show you on it. Thanks, sir. It's going to be 2620 Easton Psychiatric. It's going to be a 27-year-old female named Sarah that's hallucinating.
0: Okay. 190.
1: Check your welfare.
0: We're good, we got one detained.
1: Copy, one detained. 121, Adam.
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1: Copy, I'll show you on at 102, Adam. I will leave you in for now.
4: I'm Greg, thank you.
1: 188.
4: We're good, thank you.
1: Copy.
3: Three oh four, Adam.
1: You
3: can put me out on that high V column in the lot already.
1: Show you on it. Would you like another?
3: I'll advise.
1: Direct.
0: 120, Adam.
1: 120, Adam.
0: Did we ever get an apartment number?
1: Negative. We can try calling back and checking trip history.
0: Copy. Yeah, let's do that. I walk through every floor and then hear anything.
1: Adam, actually looks like it's going to be apartment 316.
0: Copy.
4: One away, Adam.
1: 108, Adam. Stand by. 132, Adam. Go ahead.
0: He's empty available.
1: Negative. They're tied up.
0: Copy. Thank you.
1: 108, Adam. Go ahead.
4: My apologies, send me assisted and I can take the stall of my beat.
1: Copy.
6: 230DP.
1: MC3.
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1: Go ahead.
6: Assisted and I'm back in service.
1: Copy, NC. I will have you assist 132 Adam out on a suicide threat. I believe they're going to be out at 5300 Southeast 1st, 5300 Southeast 1st, apartment number 7.
7: Copy.
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8: Right.
1: NC, it's headed your way.
8: Copy. Thank you.

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1: I can start for that domestic in the 40.
0: Cheyenne, thank you.
2: Get my call off while we end the secure building.
0: We'll give her a call.
3: 120 Adam, DP.
0: 120 Adam.
3: Everything checks okay. Thanks.
0: Copy. 146 Adam.
1: Go ahead.
0: Would you like another? I have 146 available as well.
1: No, I'm... This is who I think it is. I'm pretty familiar with them. I'll be able to advise.
0: Copy that. Thank you.
3: 329. Hey, who's the NBSC officer that's out here?
0: Stand by, we'll check.
3: Copy. And then can we get a trip number whenever you're ready?
0: Yeah, trip number is T260-137-279. Again,
3: T260-137-279. Copy.
0: And 329, NBSD officer's information is in the trip. It's going to be Officer Dancy.
3: Copy, Dancy. $25,000.
0: 125 Adam.
3: I'll take the suspicious one, boss.
0: Check on it. 144 Adam.
2: Got it.
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0: The north door of this building is unsecured, so I'll be waiting here for my partner to get here so we can clear.
1: Copy, 136, how do we direct?
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1: I'm close to domestic in 2. Can you serve me first available?
0: Yeah, 102 Adam.
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0: Copy, I'll show you both on it.

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1: 144 Adam.
0: Tried a bunch of door codes and nothing's working to try and get in, so you can clear me ETL. If she calls back in, you can hold it for me. And I'll give me that perk under 45.
1: Copy.

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1: Good.
0: Did you have traffic?
1: No, bumped it.
0: Direct, and 326?
2: 326, can I get a case number, please?
0: 326, case number is 21600-21600.
2: Copy, thank you.
0: One thirty, Adam. You're pretty close to this half dispute. 1203 Army Post, 1203 Army Post, meeting with Sean. Southside Cars, medics en route to 7500 Meadowlands on a sick person. They'll advise at 2152.
1: Can we get case number?
0: 190, case number is 21601-21601.
1: Copy, thank you.
0: You're welcome.
1: I'm going to try calling him back one more time, see if they'll answer the door to the secure building and there's no code.
0: Copy.

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0: Advise the caller, you feel on the problem house. I'll be back in, and I can take that reckless on the 24, and you can clear it tour and duty, and then you can do the same for the DPQ on the 24.
1: Copy.
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0: 146 RM, you can toss me that app and ask if it's been holding for 2 hours, I'll take care of it.
1: Sure, you don't have things, sir.
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1: Good. So you start towards the stalls over the time at East 15th, 9235 westbound off-ramp. Going to be meeting with Shea and a Honda Civic. Sounds like they have a flat tire.

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0: Heavy start towards the PDA. It's going to be at the 8.5 mile marker of I-235. Just

0: 146.
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0: Heavy start towards the PDA. It's going to be at the 8.5 mile marker of I-235, just east of the 2nd Avenue exit here. It's going to be in a Kia, and we did call Highway Helper to assist.

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0: Address am I supposed to go to?
1: It's going to be 5300 Southeast 1st, 5300 Southeast 1st, Court Apartment Number 7.
0: Copy.
2: One forty-six, Adam. Been sent the voicemail 3 times. Call UTL. She calls back in. Let me know.
1: Copy.

0: 133 Adam.
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0: And 136 Adam.
1: Good.
0: Just so you guys are aware of a suspicious person we just took a call on. It's going to be 1537 Army Post. Caller said a guy was here earlier. White male, hat, gray shirt, blue swim trunks. I'm sure it's related, but it's close enough.
1: Copy.

0: L1 Davis is 1042.
1: Copy, 500 David. Five ten Baker.
2: 506, go 4.
1: Just letting somebody know that F1 Davis car is out of service.
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1: You're welcome.

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1: Go on, 21 Adam.
0: How's that? Turn back around the traffic stop, please.
1: Sorry, can you 10-9?
0: Hello, traffic. It's 2304 Tomlin Lane. Should be out of Lake Queen, Norm, Mary. 894, follow us.

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0: if you'd like another heavy assist medics on an overdose. 1315 East 12th, 1315 East 12th, Unit 3. Sounds like a 40-year-old male overdosed on something, unsure of what.
1: Okay.

0: 133 Adam.
1: 133 Adam.
0: Everything checks okay over here. We can go check out that suspicious next door.
1: Copy.
2: Can I get those fellows going to that suspicious on 40, please?
1: Yeah, 133 Adam and 136 Adam. Can you go to 4E for 332?
0: Copy.
1: 121 Adam.
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1: Check your welfare.
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0: 36 Adams, you can go ahead and throw us on that other suspicious.
1: Red, the mine will show you on it. MC7.
2: 145.
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1: I sent you a message, Trip.
3: Copy.
1: 144, Adam, go ahead.
2: I'm already in the parking lot of that suspicious number. Can we, does anybody want to meet?
1: Negative, crime alert.
2: Copy. I'll drive around for a second. We can put the other two cars in.
1: Copy, 133, Adam, 136, Adam. I'll show you back in.
0: Gary, thank you.

0: 130 red.
1: Good.
0: And 136, Adam?
2: Good.
0: Looks like I got another for you. Have you guys head to 3527 Indianola, 3527 Indianola, KC's on a silent commercial. I'm calling my Tom, let's security here. Drop's going to be front interior motion.
1: Sorry.
2: Sorry.
1: 12 Adam traffic.
0: One 12 Adam, go ahead.
1: 2300 MLK QT with a black Chevy Cruze, no plates, all up.
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3: 144 Adam.
0: 144 Adam.
3: Is this Cromwell or they leave a phone number?
0: There's a phone number.
3: Copy. I'm out here with Paul Boy Edward 308. The ignition looks like it is messed with. I just want to talk to this person and make sure that this is her car from a previous burglary, not something new.
0: Copy. Do you want us to give them a call, or I can put the phone number in your trip notes?
3: If you just want to give her a call and have her step out, I just want to confirm that this is her vehicle from a previous case.
0: Understood. We'll do.
1: We're going to have 1 Melvin Presley in Cleveland County.
0: Copy.

0: 144 Adam.
1: Go ahead.
0: Sounds like her husband's coming out to meet you.
1: I'm out of the picture.
0: Copy. Southside car is next from route to 1300 Linden on a convulsion sold by the 2111. Blunt 12 Adam.
1: 12 Adam.
0: Check your welfare.
2: I'm good, ma'am. I got 2 and 8 here with me.

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1: 1-21.
0: Yeah, the citation, and then you throw me there, got sold.
1: Copy.

0: 问抽烟
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0: 了。Can I have a search for this injured animal at the Harriet Street boat ramp, 1549 Harriet Street, at the end of the gravel road? Vail Bonds is out with a dog that has an injury to his leg and is unable to walk.
1: Got it.

0: 144 MBP.
1: 44 Animal, is that you?
0: Yeah, I'm going to be GOA down here. That vehicle was already attempted to be stolen the other night. I'm going to keep his main.
1: Copy. Do you have any east side cars I can break for a Prowler, 1361 York Street, please advise?
2: 25M, my assistant medics. I'm a block away. Is that Quilla calling?
1: It sure is.
2: All right.
1: Copy, thank you.

0: 146 Adam.
1: 146 Adam.
2: I'm out here. I'm just disputing the 45.
1: Copy. Do you need another?
2: No, I don't think I will.
1: Copy.

0: 40 Adam.
1: My body cam's working again, and I'll be en route to Lutheran Hospital with a juvenile female. Starting mileage is 54.
0: Copy.
2: One thirty, Adam.
0: Copy.
2: 101 Adam. 101 Adam. You can put me on that dispute.
0: Copy.

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1: 33 Adam.
0: This check's okay, I call equipment, we'll be tonight.
1: Copy. And stand by for another. 33 Adam and 36 Adam, I'm going to have you go to domestic, 2525 County Line, 2525 County Line, number 132. It sounds like this is a return trip. You're meeting with the area. She's having issues with her 9-year-old brother being violent.
0: Copy.
2: Copy, yeah, this is the one that canceled. They asked for mobile crisis, but ended up canceling. Can you see if they can start that way as well, please?
1: Copy. Dispatch mobile crisis. It looks like both of them are on a trip right now. One's on a message, so I'll try and get her back, get her going that way when she's done.
2: Copy. Thank you.
1: You're welcome.
3: MC8. I'm calling 140 Adam to Iowa Lutheran.
1: Copy.

0: 1, 46 Adam, DP.
1: 46 Adam.
0: I advise to the best of my ability, he is not a happy camper. I'll be 10-8.
1: Copy.
2: 125 Adam, DP.
1: 25 Adam.
2: He's still 10-96, I advise. Justify 21 Adam. Second.
1: Copy.
2: 120 Adam. 20 Adam. He bounced me off of the trip. I'm going to have a traffic stop with a 99 Marathon Tom 538 just to the south of Harriet and Southeast 14th.
1: Copy.
2: We'll be in the Sahota Food and Liquor Mart.
1: Copy, stepping at Sahota.
0: Adam, just want to start making his way until he advises.
1: Copy, I'll show you on it.

0: Tony Adam.
1: Tony Adam, go ahead.
0: Just making sure you saw I'm getting a hit back on this.
1: Yep, that's why I stopped it. I'm speaking with the driver now to verify if it's the RO.
0: Copy, 46 Adam, are you direct as well?
2: Yeah, I'll be pulling up here shortly.
0: Copy.

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1: You show us at 30th and Carpenter with a wanted person. We have him in custody.
0: Copy. 30th and Carpenter.
2: One twelve Adam.
3: 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Could you show me the route to PCJ?
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0: Copy. Copy, Casey staff. 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

0: 120 Adam DP.
1: 20 Adam.
0: Driver wasn't the RO. I was assisted by 46 Adam and a few others. I'll take that injured animal back.
1: Copy. Baker.
2: Go ahead.
1: I sent you a message.
2: 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Okay.
3: Zulu
1: 188.
3: 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We're going to be taking a long jet to Volcano Jail.
1: Copy.
3: Twenty-one Adam.
1: Both units make the domestic. 3100 East 9th. 3100 East 9th. They're meeting with Eldra. She says her ex won't leave. The problem happens with Jeff. He's white male, 38 years old, neon green shirt. He drives a white Tahoe.
2: Got it.

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Class A car is broadcast of reckless driver, 34th and Forest. 34th and Forest, a white sedan, traveling eastbound all over the road, traveling under the posted speed limit, and the broadcast 2246.

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0: And 46, Adam.
2: Good.
0: Assault units make this. Assault just occurred. 700 East 5th. 700 East 5th. You're meeting with Crow Toe. He was just assaulted by a white female. Sounds like she is circling around the Crow Toe driver. She's a white female wearing a swimsuit.
2: Copy.
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0: units assist medics on a psychiatric, 13th and Clark. 13th and Clark. You're meeting with a staff member here. They've got a female that's on foot going southbound, a white female about 26 years old. They're requesting medics also. They said she's having a mental breakdown.
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0: Medics are requesting you on the psychiatric as well, 13th and Clark. 13th and Clark.
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0: 108 Adam.
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0: Negative. Last we knew that they were going southbound on foot.
1: Copy. For myself and Beth here. Curious.
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0: 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Okay, then I saw that the trip up.
1: Looks like we just got something in the alley between 13th and 14th going northbound north of Clark.
0: Copy, we'll look there.

0: 7C3. 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
0: Eight of them. And MC3.
2: Good.
0: Sounds like this female is back at 1532 12th Street. 1532 12th Street.
2: Copy.
0: Twenty-one on them. Okay, let's make the suspicious person 4171 East Broadway. 4171 East Broadway. They said in the backfield near lot 15, there's a homeless male that has set up camp and is doing drugs.
1: Yeah.

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0: 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I will play Nora Lincoln Union 780 on an Acumen office.
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0: We were disregarded by MC. Everybody back in tonight.
1: Copy.

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1: Are you still now?
0: Debbie.

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1: Can you show us where the truck in Pioneer Park? We'll get you a plate here in a second.
0: Copy.
1: Plate is going to be Queen Victor King 012.
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0: Do I have anybody close to 1341 Forest that can assist?
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0: Copy, thank you.

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0: 27th and Franklin with Isle of Fleet, Nora John Paul, 631, call guys.
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1: Go ahead.
0: I'm going to make this hit and run just occurred. They're at the 8.5 mile marker, I-235 westbound. 8.5 I-235 westbound, which is right by the Des Moines River. It's a white Toyota Corolla, was rear-ended. They are pulled over to the far left shoulder.
2: Okay.

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1: NC3. Hi, sir. Can you show me how to service for the night, please?
0: Happy, have a good night.
1: You too.

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1: 140 Adam.
0: Morning, tonight.
1: Howdy.

0: 175.
1: We'll take Chase North, please.
0: Case number is going to be 21605. 21605.
1: Copy, thank you.
0: You're welcome.
2: 144 Adam.
0: Get
2: a case number for a hit and run, please. And then can you start me Corso for a Toyota Corolla with heavy rear end damage?
0: Copy. Your case number is going to be 21606. 21606.
2: Copy. And if they want to get off on 6 or 10 and go west town, they can pull somewhere up north.
0: Copy.

0: Want to wait, Adam? And 12, Adam?
1: 12, Adam.
0: I send you both a priority. Yeah. 101, Adam?
2: Go ahead.
0: And 102, Adam? Both units will have you make this welfare check, 1924 MLK, 1924 MLK, we're checking on a Wade, he's a white male, 58 years old, caller is the son, and haven't heard from him since last night, he just got out of the hospital for a hip surgery and infection issues, and has a history of falling.
1: Copy.
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1: 25 Adam, go ahead.
0: I'll be at Hubble in Des Moines with Paul Lincoln, 164. The white Ford. All best.
1: County 25 Adam has traffic at Hubble in Des Moines.

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0: And 32 Adam.
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0: I sent you both a priority.
1: Copy.

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1: 188, go ahead.
0: East 20th and Houston with a foot at a time during no plates. Looks like one was nice.
1: Was that 20th and Easton?
0: Yes, ma'am.
1: Copy, the V88 has traffic 20th and Easton.
2: 40 Adam traffic.
1: 40 Adam, go ahead.
2: 18th and 4th with auto freight, North Amboy, 082, August.
1: Copy, 40 Adam has traffic at 18th and 4th.

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1: 190.
0: Yeah, the QT, 15th East Grand, on a white Avenger, no place, unknown number.
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0: 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Looks like the guy fell and he can't get out.
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1: Yeah, if they're able to. We're trying to find a way in right now.
0: Copy. We'll get them started.

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0: Copy.
2: Thirty on him.
0: Got
2: the mail moved along, tenant.
0: Copy.
3: I'm 46 at him.
0: 46 at him.
3: All right, put me on that rack list. I'm gonna try and catch up with it. Try to keep the caller on that line.
0: Copy. It sounds like they already disconnected and they didn't have eyes on it any longer.
3: Copy.
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1: 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I'll be in Rice County with him now.
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0: 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I'll head down towards the rep as well.
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1: Both units make the Prowler, 1800 Allison. 1800 Allison. Meet with Sierra. She said someone with a flashlight is banging on the windows. The person's wearing all black. She heard a loud bang prior to seeing this person around the house.
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0: Do I have any EFOI cards I can break and assist medics with a 4-year-old with breathing problems, 4100 Layden Avenue, please advise.
1: 144 Adam. 44 Adam. Case may have flared from the interstate, you can put me on it.
0: Copy, thank you.

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1: It looks like they are going to Lutheran.
0: Copy, thank you.
1: You're welcome.
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0: Copy, 40 Adam, 46 Adam, 5415 Aurora. Caller said a female came outside saying that she was assaulted by her boyfriend. He heard screaming before she came out of the door, and now the male is outside with her again as well. It's a black female in a black shirt with no shoes.
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2: 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I mean, I can take it. We're in the same spot, so just leave me on it.

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0: 2639 Thornton with Iowa Plate. Queen Ida William 444, looks like 1 Elizabeth.
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1: 186.
0: Just 4043, just all trooper go 1033 southbound on East 14th from Des Moines. I don't know what they got going on.
1: Copy, we'll give a call.

0: 40 Adderton Avenue Chase, southbound, 6 1 14.
1: Copy. Southbound down Southeast 14th.

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0: 32, Adam.
2: Good.
0: 33, Adam.
2: Good.
0: How do you have for that pursuit? We're getting an updated location. They were last seen southbound, southeast 14th, 40 red lights.

0: 5 10 Baker. Okay. ISP has a chase on East 14th in Des Moines going southbound.
1: Copy.
0: Units on this chase, it looks like they're still southbound passing McKinley.
2: Re-29, can you claim your assistant and put me on the chase, please?
0: Got it.
3: I'm there, Adam. I'm clear for my trail. They stop. Can you throw me on that too, please?
0: Copy.
2: 3-4-9, what's your mind reaching out to him and see what they have charges for?
0: It looks like it's traffic charges.
2: Copy.
1: 5-10, first unit directly advises the pursuit, please advise.
0: Copy, first vehicle that has eyes, please advise.
2: 36 Adam, what's the description of the car? I'm at
0: 14. Looks like it's possibly a silver Hyundai Elantra. Passing Army Post now.
2: Southbound, just passing Army Post. Here we go.
0: Did you say you have eyes?
2: Yep, I am third car behind two troopers. We're just passing Southridge Mall Road now.
0: Copy. 36 Adam is third car passing Southridge. 5-10, are you direct?
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0: Sounds like 55.

0: still southbound.
1: Okay, are you on Iowa Tech 2?
0: Speed still 60.
2: Copy, still going southbound. Sounds like we're going about 60.

0: Still southbound, 14th. Get ready to go underneath the bypass. Oh, traffic.
1: Speed. Copy, still southbound, ready to go under the bypass. Light traffic.

0: still southbound. I think that's southeast 26.
1: Copy southbound 3 southeast 26.

0: We're still southbound. Not sure on road signs yet.
1: Copy, it's still going southbound, speed's 55.

0: still southbound, passing Dakota Street.
1: Copy, still passing southbound, passing Dakota Street.

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0: Junior Southern, how you doing?
2: Heavy southbound going past Elkhorn Street. Looks like they've got sticks set up north side of Indianola city limits.

0: 36 Adam checklist, 510, state's got three cars in it. 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

0: 36,000. They're giving commands. She's just sitting in the car.
1: Copy, giving commands. She's just sitting in the car, not complying. Still going to continue to hold traffic.

0: 175.
1: Alright guys, I need to 9 at the jail. If you want to notify Sergeant Fuller.
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0: Gotta check with 329 to make sure, but I think they got this well in hand and all the Des Moines cars are turning around and heading back.
1: Copy, 329.
2: 329. I'll be out here for a few seconds, grab a couple notes, and then I'll be back heading towards the city.
1: Copy, 510 Baker, are you direct?
3: I'm sorry, I didn't copy.
1: 36 Adam said that they've got this pretty well handled down there by ISP, and Des Moines cars are going to start heading towards the city limits.
2: Twenty-one Adam. Okay, case number.
1: Case is 21610. 21610.
2: Thanks.
1: You're welcome.

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1: 46M?
0: We'll need a case number out here.
1: Your case number is going to be 21611. 21611.
0: Howdy, thank you.
1: You're welcome.

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1: 108, Adam.
0: Yeah, Prosper Park with a suspicious vehicle. All of us.
1: Copy.

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1: 25 Adam.
0: I sent you an extra patrol.
1: Copy. I read it. You can clear it.
0: Copy.

0: 329
1: DP. 329. You can confirm the agency, sir. W10A.
0: Copy, 329, we made a trip for what's going on a different channel that they were requesting you for. Do you want us to put you on it just so that we have you on something?
1: Yes, please. I'm listening to them on 12.
0: Copy.
1: Thank you.
0: You're welcome.
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3: What away Adam, deep here.
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3: 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I'll be 10-8.
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2: Good.
0: Both units make the welfare check. 1200 East Seneca. 1200 East Seneca, number 2. We're checking on a Justin Jordan, 21-year-old male. Last contact was around 22:30. Caller says that he was really mad after they had an argument. Girlfriend's concerned that he hasn't answered her any text messages or phone calls. He lives alone. There's no history of any self-harm, but she wants him checked on.
1: Caller

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0: 125 Adams. Could you put me out with a right at the Oak at 1650 Garfield, Kingsford, all of us?
1: Copy 1650 Garfield.
0: Adam, DC. Spoke with Justin. He's fine. He's just ignoring his girlfriend, Penny.
1: Copy.
0: I'm 30, Adam.
1: 30, Adam.
2: Send me out for the public. It says that the QP at South Coast 9 is an army post. I will play Queen, Adam, Boy, 298. All advised.
1: Copy.

0: 120 Adam.
1: 120 Adam.
0: I'm right here by the QT. I'll take the dispute and advise.
1: Happy, thank you.

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1: Okay.
0: Are you available? They're requesting a female officer at the end of that chase down there.
1: As far as I'm being around.
0: Copy, thank you.

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1: 32 Adam.
0: Assisted by 133 Adam with a warning. Tonight.
1: Copy.

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1: 40 Adam.
2: In Raptor County with a male starting mileage is 82.

0: 25 Adam, you say?
1: 25 Adam.
0: This is about 329, 121 Adam, and 124 Adam. Hold a couple of goggles back in.

0: 190, go ahead.
1: You got the Green State Credit Union, Thomas Michael McKinley, Larry Thompson, 964.
2: Yeah, we're all over.
0: Copy, I got Z-188 out with 190 at Southwest 9th and McKinley.
2: Correct, we got one in custody.
0: Copy, one in custody.
1: I got anything on you, but 190, just a quick comment.
0: Got a case number of 21612. 21612.
2: Oh,
0: you're
2: welcome. Copy. 188. 188. We'll also take a call out here for a Chevy model bill with keys.
0: Copy.
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1: Good.
0: And 25 Adam.
1: Good.
0: Both units, I'll have you make the domestic. We're going to call it second in Birdland. Second in Birdland. Caller says that on the bike trail here, there was a male raising his hands like he was going to hit a female. White male, shaggy brown hair, unknown clothing, but a white female, and they're 25 to 30 year old, and possibly wearing a crop top. They said that they are closer to the bridge on the bike trail here.

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1: Good.
0: Both units make this unknown problem. 801 University. It is plotting in the parking lot here. We've just got a male mumbling about needing help on the phone. He won't speak very loud or clear, so we're not real sure what's going on. Still trying to figure it out.
1: Copy.

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1: 20 Adam.
0: Dropped off a female at Motel 6 to solve a problem. Ending is 51.9.
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1: 7030, Adam has traffic, Southwest Matthew McKinley.

0: 25 Adam.
1: You can check my partner, but I'm not finding anything.
0: 24 Adam.
1: What volume was it, Tony?
0: Yeah, 25 Adam says it's not finding anything. Have you found anything?
1: Yeah, I just talked to some people. They said they weren't finding anything close to back in.
0: Okay.

0: Why don't we have him?
1: Why don't we have him?
0: We're getting medics to our location for a conscious breathing, kind of alert, very drunk individual.
1: Copy.

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0: This is 533 of the warning, Kenny.
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0: 112 Venom. Stand by. Do I have another Westside car that can break to assist 12 Adam on a suspicious person with a weapon? 35th and Kingman, please advise.
1: 44 Adam.
0: 44 Adam.
1: No.
0: 44 Adam, you cut yourself off.
1: I will go.
0: Copy. 12 Adam and 44 Adam, you're going to 35th and Kingman. 35th and Kingman. Caller says there's a black male, light skin, no shirt, light colored pants. He's riding on a skateboard going northbound, and he appeared to have a semi-automatic type rifle in his hands.
1: Okay.
0: 501 Baker.
2: 501, I'm directly semi-automatic.
0: Copy. And 510 Baker?
1: Right.
0: Direct. 2 Adam.
1: Hi, this is the American. Thank you for the central call.
0: 44 Adam.
3: I'll go just in case.
0: Copy.
1: Oh, Adam.
0: 8 Adam.
1: Next, you're going to take this guy to the hospital for eval, and then you can throw me on that suspicious photo.
0: Copy.

0: 146.
1: Girl.
0: 46, Adam.
2: I'm direct knowledge, I apologize.
0: Copy, 46, you're back in.
1: Have it.
3: One 32, Adam, DP.
0: 32, Adam.
3: Assisted by 133, Adam, with citation tonight.
0: Copy.

0: 501.
1: 501.
0: I came south from 35th and Uni. It's UTL. If you just want to have the other cars check the area.
1: Copy. 2 Adam.
2: Correct.
1: And 8 Adam.
2: Correct.
1: 12 Adam.
0: Same traffic.
1: And 44 Adam.
3: Yeah, I talked to some guys about 36 in Union, and they said they haven't seen anything like that, so I guess you can put it back in UTL.
1: Copy.
4: Third corridor, traffic stop, Union second. Yeah. It'll be an impound Dodge during his keys.
1: Copy. And 501 Baker, are you okay if I put everybody back in UTL?
4: Yeah, that's fine.
1: Copy.

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0: I'll get the QT, Hub 1 Easton with Queen Victor King, 015, 1 off the center, all best.
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0: All right, Chuck, okay. 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
1: 2 Adam.
0: And 8 Adam.
1: Go ahead.
0: Both units make a dispute, 413 Forest, 413 Forest. Caller said that there's a group of people on the sidewalk not moving.
1: Copy the crime alert.
0: Yes, it is.

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1: 140 Adam.
0: Southeast 14th and Army Post with Queen Ocean Frank 529. Looks like 2. All right.
1: Copy 40 Adam, house traffic, Southeast 14th and Army Post.

0: 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It's 329 still working.
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1: Sure can.
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0: What about today?
1: Howdy.

0: Honoré.
1: Honoré, pardon.
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1: Have it.

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1: 40 Adam.
0: You can visit Road 329. Tell him I appreciate it.
1: 329.
2: I'm good.
1: Copy.
2: Adam.
1: 30 Adam.
2: Put me on 40 Adam, please.
1: Copy.

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1: Hey, Donna.
0: I just read further. If I'm going to go inside this house, if I can get another one, I'd appreciate it.
1: Copy. 12, Adam. One, 12, Adam.
2: Go ahead.
1: Copy, assist 8, Adam, on suspicious activity, 2928 48th Street.
2: Copy.

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0: And 33 Adam.
1: 33 Adam.
0: Both units make the assault. 1045 Meadow Lane. 1045 Meadow Lane. Caller lives in the building, said he came outside and found a male on the ground bleeding, said his head is split open, and he was assaulted. Victim says he doesn't remember anything.
1: Governor.

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1: Copy.

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1: It is. If you're by yourself.
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0: Both cars make the suspicious person, 2913 East 36, 2913 East 36. Caller's in his home, watching his camera, sees someone walking around his property, unknown description. He's just requesting me check the area, doesn't want to meet.
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0: Did you mean to put me on a traffic stop on 235?
1: Negative, with that fixed.
0: Yeah, I mean, it's one of those Z cars, I think it was Apollonia,
1: yeah, we got it, thank you.

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0: I'm sorry, who are you looking for?
1: 510.
0: Yes, you're right. 510. 40 Adam. 40 Adam, go ahead. Roger.
2: I'm about to drop my mail off and then I can just head their way. I think they're close to me anyways.
0: Copy. 510, you can disregard, thank you. Yes, sir. 186, you direct on that.
1: Yes, I am. Thank you.
0: You're welcome.

0: 329.
1: Are you able to assist at the parking garage, East 4th and East Grand, just north of there, on a Smith?
0: Sure can. I'll be assisting right here.
1: Copy, thank you.

0: Number 46. Number 46, Adam. Both cars make the welfare check. 101 East Locust at the Embassy Suites. You're checking here for a Brian Saylor, a 49-year-old white male. His caller was his wife in Indiana. She's in an Uber dropping off out west somewhere earlier. He was lost. She wanted to make sure he made it back to the hotel. She did call the hotel, and they wouldn't give her any info.
1: Copy.

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0: Is it Z186 that needs a search?
1: It is.
0: Can I get one of them on a clear channel, please?
1: Yeah, channel 3. 186. Yeah, can you go to channel 3 for 140 Adam, please?
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0: Can you see if Aiden can help us with pictures at Methodist for the victim under case 21616?
1: I sure can, 92 Adam. 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
2: Copy. Is there a room number?
1: 132 Adam.
0: Not yet, the ambulance just left.
1: 92 Adam, you direct.
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1: Not yet, the ambulance just got there.
2: Copy.
1: 124 Adam.
3: Good.
1: How do you make the recovered LMV? 1424 East Euclid at the Quick Trip. Meet with Holly in a white trailblazer. She recovered her stolen vehicle.
3: Good.
2: 21 Adam.
1: Go ahead.
2: I'm currently speaking to Holly at 3106 Amherst. I'll take that.
1: Copy. 24 Adam, you're back in.
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0: Both cars make the welfare check, 42nd and Grand. White female, last seen wearing a dress, carrying a bag with her, crying, yelling, and screaming, walking in the middle of the roadway westbound.
2: Copy for both.

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0: Yeah, mobile crisis available. I can go to that. That's 143.
1: Thank you. MC7?
2: MC7.
1: Obvious, this is 144 Adam at 1002 East 6th on the mental here. You're going to meet with Janet. She's going to be in the white building in the at the east door that faces a playground. She's requesting MC and officers.
2: Copy.

0: 133, Adam.
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1: Got it.

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2: Just Dee Dee's apartment number. Do you need a caller back?
0: Yeah, that'd probably be nice. I don't know if you know if I can get in here.
2: Okay, stand by.
0: Let her know I'm at the east door, closest to the playground.
2: Copy.
3: What do I have, DK?
2: Go ahead.
3: We're 17 more to meet. 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
2: Copy.

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0: 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You can leave her on it unless she disconnects.
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0: Here the dispatcher on Maple Channel.
1: Sergeant Jerome, can you repeat that?
0: Can I get a dispatcher on a different channel?
1: Yeah, channel 3.

0: 152.
1: Loud and clear.
0: Morning, Lana.
1: Go ahead.
0: That's
1: 11th and Euclid. 29, I couldn't copy you.
0: We are suspicious of 11th and Euclid.
2: School.
1: Happy, would you like another?
0: That should be fine, though.

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1: Go ahead.
0: Bueno, Mariana. Both cars are obvious. This medic's with the cardiac. 5726 Harwood. 5726 Harwood. It's going to be a 79-year-old male, possible agonal breathing. We're working on getting CPR started.
2: Adam, I'll take it for 8, Adam.
0: Copy, 8, Adam, you're back in.
1: Thank you.

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1: Thank you, sir.

0: 1 Adam, 2 Adam, and 503 Baker. Doors should be open. Just walk in. There'll be upstairs in the bedroom.
1: I'm on scene now. Make an entry.
0: Copy.

0: 186 dB.
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0: Should also been advised on this, Penny.
1: Copy.
2: I thought it was for Baker, CPR in progress.
1: Copy, CPR in progress.

0: 三级整理皮。
1: Go ahead.
0: Customer referral back in service.
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1: Go ahead.
0: Can we get a case number and then the patrol camera or IDA?
1: Jesus, 21,600.

0: Hold on, Adam.
1: Go ahead.
0: Chase number, please.
1: Chase is going to be 21,618-21618.
0: Copy, thank you.
1: You're welcome. -133, Adam.
2: Good.
1: -136, Adam. Well, kind of essential priority.
2: Thirty-three, I can press.
1: 36, Adam, you're back in.
2: Yeah, thank you.

0: Okay.
1: Go ahead, sir.
0: What was the case number on this?
1: 21,618-21618.
0: Copy, thank you.
1: You're welcome.

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1: Go ahead.
0: They're going to bug bomb this business, and the workers don't have codes for the doors, so it checks okay, but you might get more alarms.
1: Copy.

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1: Go for it.
0: Thank you.

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1: This is by CSI and 21, Adam, in the case. I'm back in.
0: Copy.

0: 140, Adam.
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0: 144, Adam. Both cars will be Sysmex with the cardiac, 1000 school. Unit 48, 65-year-old male with agonal breathing. We're trying to start CPR.

0: 503 Baker DP.
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0: 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That was actually a Mickey Mouse hat, so I advised him.
1: Copy.

0: 121, Adam.
1: Good.
0: Hi, this PDA E15 East Grand. It's going to be a brown Buick Enclave versus another vehicle in the middle of the intersection there.
1: Yes.
0: One or two, Adam.
1: No.
0: What do we have?
2: Hey, Adam.
0: Both cars make this in on problems with language barrier. It's going to be possibly 3523 University. 3523 University inside building 25. We have a female caller with a language barrier. We believe she was stating she had a domestic emergency and hung up. She keeps hanging up on callback. Based on trip history, this is the address.
2: Copy. Copy.

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0: Airplane transport crew messages on medics. FFA checking out soon if you want to read those and maybe slide the address.
1: Coming.

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0: 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Are you able to try to call her back real quick?
1: Yeah, we'll give it a try.

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1: Copy. 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The residence, from what we can see, is completely shut down and pitch black, so we'll be ETL for the moment.
0: Copy. /124, Adam.
2: Good.
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0: MC7.
3: MC7.
0: All cars make the mental. 4940 East 14th at the Motel 6. Meet with Samantha. She'll be waiting outside by the office. She's requesting mobile crisis. She hasn't slept in 5 days and she's seeing things.
3: Copy.
2: 24 Adam, all advised with mobile crisis.
0: Copy. 25 Adam, you reckon?
2: I'm dressed up for shit.

0: My last.
1: Go ahead.
0: Okay, case number.
1: Case is 21,619, 21619.
0: Copy, thanks.
1: You're welcome.

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1: 25 Adam.
0: Hey, can I have you check E14 in East Grand for a stalled SUV?
1: Yep.
0: Thank you.

0: 25.
1: All right, sir.
0: You can disregard mobile crisis. I'm just going to run this lady down to assist. I'll get you mileage when we get in the car.
1: Copy. MC7.
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0: 我昨天晚上。
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0: Well, if cars would make the assault, it's going to be the Sunburst Apartments behind there on Southwest 8th. Meet with Ben, sounds to be under the influence. Hung up on dispatch when we tried to get a description, says something about two men trying to jump him.
1: Yeah, 132 Adam, I'll take an advice.
0: Copy, 34 Adam, you're back in.
1: Copy, thank you.

0: 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Go ahead.
1: 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There's nobody on Southwest 8 all the way down.
0: Yeah, I'll give him a call.

0: 130 Stratum.
1: Right.
0: Well, he answered the phone, hung up on us, but his last known location was 5001 Southwest 8th on the north side.
1: Copy.

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1: Heavy.

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0: Carl Victor, is this 124 Adam on a priority?
1: 25 Adam, I forgot to clear. I'm UTL. I'm available.
0: Copy, both cars are missing your priority.
1: I'm with your Baker.
0: Squad, sir.
2: I'm not signed in. Is that priority trip reference that request you just put out?
0: It sure is.
2: Okay. For what it's worth, I do have the cameras pulled up there. I'm not seeing anything unusual.
0: Copy. 24 Adam and 25 Adam, you direct on all that.
1: Yep. Direct. Right. 25 Adam, I can advise on it.
0: Copy. 24 Adam, you're back in.
1: Copy.

0: 25 Adam DK.
1: Go ahead.
0: This is 24 Adam. This check's okay and cleared equipment. Back in.
1: Copy.

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0: You're going to drive a 2742.
1: Any officer driving 2742 advise.
0: No, I don't know, that was easy.
1: 227.
0: I'll need it if he wants to bring it in.
1: 8 Adam, you direct?
0: On my way.
2: 246.
1: 246?
2: Whoever has 2573 can bring it in as well.
1: Yeah, 246, somebody was looking for that car earlier last night. Anyone driving 2573 advise?

0: 246.
1: Copy, thank you.
0: You're welcome.
2: Two thirty one Adam. Hey, same. Can you see if anybody's driving 2757?
0: 124 Adam. If you want to head to the station, 231 Adam, we'll take your car.
2: Already in route.
0: 231 Adam, you direct.
2: Direct, thank you.
0: You're welcome.

0: 1846.
1: Go ahead, sir.
0: Is anyone driving 2739?
1: 112 Adam was, but I do believe he left.
0: Copy, thank you.
1: You're welcome.
2: 202.
1: 202?
2: 2739.
1: Yes.
2: That's what I was issued today. I'm in it now.
1: 246.
0: Copy.

0: Houston. 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Maintenance called us. Apparently there are several homeless people laying around the property. They'd, like, moved along.
1: Got it.

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0: 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Starting is 48.3.
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0: MLK in Cottage Grove. MLK in Cottage Grove for a silver Toyota that's stalled there.
1: Copy.
2: Ten, I'll say.
0: 210.
2: I'm here in Block University. I'll be out with the suspicious speakable otherwise.

0: 236. County line, 200 block of county line, we got a report of a male pulled over to the side of the road trying to change his tire. He's also got a vehicle attached to the back of him that he was pulling. Possible traffic hazard per the caller.
1: Copy.
0: 646.

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0: 2525 County Line. 2525 County Line, Lot 132. You're meeting with our caller. She needs us to show her how to parent her 9-year-old son. He's refusing to go to school.
1: Calgary.
0: 653.
1: 231, Adam. I'm actually close to that. I can take that for those guys.
0: Okay, 231.
1: Copy, thanks.
0: 653.

0: 247, Adam. Restart Crow for this vehicle. We'll be on MLK southbound at Cottage Grove.
1: MLK southbound at Cottage Grove, okay.

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1: It'll be a private.
0: Copy.

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1: Yeah, I'm talking to him.
0: Copy. Somebody, Adam, can you go ahead?
2: 121 Adam, this email is getting rejected from the jail. I'll be around to Rob Lonson starting at 55.
0: Okay, I'll show you around to Rob Lonson.

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0: 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Excellent.
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0: 231 Adam.
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0: 614 University. 614 University at the Quick Trip. You're meeting with staff. They have a black female, black sweatshirt, green pants inside, refusing to leave.
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1: 10-4, thanks. 273.
0: Five three five three.
2: Yes, ma'am. I'll be your downtown foot patrol till 1100.
0: Okay.

Eastside cars report a reckless driver last seen in the area of Southeast 18th and MLK westbound. It was a semi driving with a flat tire at 717.

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0: Check 47th and Franklin. 47th and Franklin. On Franklin for a late model white Chevy Silverado, Sam Adam 418. Caller said it's been parked in the same place for a few days, supposedly blocking the bike lane.
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0: Check 44th and Grand. 44th and Grand between Grand and Ingersoll. There's an injured raccoon on the sidewalk. Advise if we need to call in animal control for it.
1: Okay.

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1: 203.
0: We just missed it on this arrest. We'll be in service.
1: Copy.

0: 227. Medic 3 is needing you for traffic control. They're stalled in the 3400 block of Scott Avenue.
1: Okay.
0: And they'll be in the westbound lanes.

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0: 1400 block of Mulberry, okay.

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0: 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We were out at 12 15 6th Avenue. Homeless encounter, advise 2, they're moving along.

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0: 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It's not moving well. I guess I'll need ammo patrol.
1: Okay, I'll give him a call. Dispatch animal control.

202, we need contact with the on-call ARL. 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They should be on in 15 minutes, but she'll call us back. 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
0: On call, Ariel said that he'll be injured on duty. Should be here in about 10 minutes, so I'll put you back in.
1: Okay, it's in the 500 block. It's near the, well, it's on the west side sidewalk. It's a smaller coon.
0: Okay.

203. Check 30th and University. 3000 block of University for a green Ford Escape eastbound lanes. It's stalled in front of the Maverick.

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0: Hanson, I sent you a message.
2: Got it.
0: I feel like we've checked on this a few weeks ago. Highway 69, mile marker 80. I think it's near county line there. There's a white four-door car in the field. It's been there for several weeks on the west side of the road.
2: Right.
0: 804.

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1: T-31. 5921 Southeast 14th
0: at Stony Point Plaza. Our caller is reporting a group of homeless people at the back of the building on the north end.

0: 2282, Adam.
1: Go ahead.
0: Just so you're aware, I'm not calling for an ambulance there.
1: Alright, I'm just coming down East 26th.

0: Sir, meter checker near 699 Walnut.
1: M28,
0: we got a report at 699 Walnut that there's a gray Ford Escape in a no parking zone in the east-west alley behind there.
1: Copy.
0: 810.
2: Two thirty-six. I was finally able to get this guy out of here. Public assist. That's a risk.
0: 810.

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1: Adam.
0: 8:15 East 13th at East High School. 8:15 East 13th, you're meeting with school board. They're out with a parent that wants to press charges for their juvenile being assaulted. We'll be in the front vestibule there.
1: Okay.

0: 247, Adam. Actually, disregard. 203. Sixth and University. Sounds like it's turning into a PI, but it was an accident with an injuries right now. White car versus a black car. It looks like they're in the westbound lanes north of the north side of the intersection for our cameras up here.
1: Copy.

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2: Hello, King in pain. Iowa Plate, Queen, Idaho Whiskey, 841. Two occupants, what lies?
0: Traffic stop MLK in pain at 816.

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0: Trying to get a case number in Coto for a Jeep Compass totaled. It's about 10 feet off the curb. It's probably going to need winched. More than likely private.
1: Sorry, case number is 21,621. 21621.
0: Thank you.
1: 818.

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0: 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Likely being towed back to the house. Private.
1: Okay, do you have an address?
0: 2500 block at East Covid.
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0: Stand by 236.
1: 236.
0: Both cars, 4701 Southwest 2nd. 4701 Southwest 2nd for a domestic 13-year-old male. Apparently they're trying to fight everybody. Told the family they'll have to call the police on him.
1: Copy.

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0: Vehicle checks okay. I added some trip notes. I don't think we need to respond on this anymore.
1: Copy.

0: Two or three of them.
1: Go ahead.
0: 3523 University. 3523 University, building 20, apartment 20, for an unknown problem due to a language barrier. We have an open line. Seems to be some sort of altercation going on.
1: Copy.
0: And an update on the address. It's just building 20. We're not sure what apartment number.
1: Copy.
0: 203, do you have an ETA?
2: Probably about 2 minutes.
0: Okay.

0: Two or three of them.
1: Good.
0: Just so you're aware, we do have trip history with that phone number from yesterday, and it looks like it might be Building 19, Apartment B Boy, if you don't find anything at Building 20.
1: Howdy.

0: 272.
1: 272.
0: You can clear that debris strip that just came in. We got off the roadway and the guys that dropped it are picking it up now.
1: Copy, thanks.

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1: Air 9.
0: Can I get a case number for neglect?
1: Air 9, your case number is 21,622, 21622.
0: Copy, thank you.
1: 832.
2: 303.
1: 203.
2: Can I get a crow for a Hyundai Kona? I'm not sure where it's going yet.
1: It's a private, I'm assuming.
2: Not sure, they just transported the driver, so we'll have to check on that. And then if I get another car up here for traffic control, the whole intersection is pretty much shut down.
1: Okay, where do you want them to set up at?
2: Two forty-six.
1: I'm going to have you assist 203. He's at 6th and University, westbound lanes. There's a PI there at the intersection. He just needs some help with traffic control. 203, where do you want 246 to set up at?
2: Fire is currently directing the traffic, so if they can just take their spot, they'll see when they get here.
1: Okay, 246, I guess you'll see when you get there.
3: Copy.
1: West High Car is next responding 4900 block of Franklin. They'll advise at 834.

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1: 247 Adam.
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1: 836.

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0: 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Dad took him to school before we got here.
1: A38.

0: 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I'll take a case number, please.
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0: 203 Adam DP.
1: 203 Adam.
0: I guess you can call an advisal for now. We'll be in service from that, and then I need to be out at court.
1: Did it end up being apartment B, building 19?
0: We actually met them in the parking lot. They all kind of live in that cluster of apartments.
1: Okay. And then you said you needed to be out to court, right?
0: Yes, ma'am.
1: 843.

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1: Go ahead.
0: 340 Southwest 7th. 340 Southwest 7th, apartment 108. You're checking on Brianna Keys. Caller's her sister hasn't been able to get a hold of her since Sunday and hasn't been to work in 2 days, which is unlike her. Maya is going to be here in about 10, 15 minutes, and her sister does have a mental health history per caller.
1: Copy.

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1: Gear 5.
0: Can you show some service?
1: Yes, I was just trying to figure out who's talking to me. I was dealing with something.
0: Sorry about that.
1: No, it's okay. And Gear 5, do you want to take this welfare check that I sent 242 Adam on, 340 Southwest 7th, Unit 108, to check on my Brianna keys?
2: I mean, you can take that.
1: Okay, 242 Adam.
3: Correct, thank you.
1: Any psychiatrist prior to pronounce responding to 3800 block of Laurel Hill, and medics responding 1600 block of Hallville, advise at 846.

0: 497.
1: 497. Can you stop me, Kuroto, to this address for this black Nissan Sentra, please?
0: Copy.
1: Thank you.
0: 850.
2: 242 out of traffic.
0: Is that 247, Adam?
2: 242, Adam. We'll be at Southwest 9th and Bancroft. There's a blue Nissan Versa, no plates, occupied twice, full size.
0: Southwest 9th and Bancroft at 850.

0: Dispatch Animal Control. We have an animal bite that came in at the shelter there on Harriet.
1: Okay, I'll be on that.
0: 851.

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1: Okay.
0: 902.

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0: Copy, thank you.
1: I don't do.

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1: Good.
0: Make Azria Health 2401 East 8th. 2401 East 8th at Azria Health. You're meeting with Dirk. Wants to report some neglect from a CNA that worked last night.
1: Got it.

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1: 271.
0: Case number, please.
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0: Okay, thanks.
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0: Can you give me my case number again?
1: Yeah, 21624. 21624.
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0: What was our case number again?
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0: Tier 5.
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0: Can I please have medics and police at our location?
1: Yeah, what's going on? T-42, Adam.
2: Go ahead.
1: I'm going to send you to assist care 5. I'm not sure what's really going on, but I've started medics. 340 Southwest 7th, number 108.
2: They need us emergent.
1: Care 5, do you need the police emergent?
0: No, not 33.
1: Okay, 242, Adam.
2: Copy.
0: I mean, we're here at a welfare check, and she's not breathing.
1: Okay, is CPR being started?

0: 보내주세요.
1: 497.
0: Can I get a case number, please?
1: 497, your case number is 21,627, 21627.
0: Copy, thank you.
1: 912.

0: 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There's a lot of foam around her mouth and nose.
1: Okay. 242 NI,

0: 274, we got one running southbound by the FedEx.
1: 274's got one running southbound from the FedEx.
2: Taking one in custody.
1: All right, taking one in custody.

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1: 242, Adam. Your case number is 21628. 21628.
2: Copy. 244,
1: Adam.
2: Okay.
1: Send my 246.
2: 46, go ahead.
1: Both cars make Towles Commons, 313 Walnut. 313 Walnut. Caller's reporting a black male, white shirt, long shorts, urinating on the umbrella. Bill Pinneger with the Civic Center has video and he wants to talk to you about it too.
2: Copy.
1: 227.
2: What?
1: 1925 Glenbrook Drive. 1925 Glenbrook Drive, you're meeting with Natalie in reference to a male that lives in the neighborhood that does burnouts and last night hit her tree and took out a chunk of the tree and she wants to talk to you about it.
2: Yeah.
1: 921.
0: Zebra 274.
1: 274, go ahead.
3: Take that wagon to a location for one individual.
1: Okay, 261.
3: Go ahead.
1: Southwest 9th and Morgan. Southwest 9th and Morgan for a male.
3: Okay.
1: 922.
4: 244, Adam.
1: 244, Adam.
4: You want to check the foot patrol, see if they want to respond to that as well?
1: 5353. Good. We got a report of a black male, white shirt, long shorts that urinated on the umbrella at Towles Commons at 313 Walnut. Patrol's going. They want to know if you want to go along.
4: Yes, ma'am, Ralph.
1: And also, Bill Pinneger at the Civic Center has video and would like to talk to us. Two thirty one. 2501 Park Avenue at Brody Middle School. You're meeting with staff in reference to an irate female there at the school.
4: Copy.

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0: You're up.
1: Care 5.
3: 210 Adam.
2: Care 5.
1: Can one of you give a 242 Adam a call on a cell phone?
0: Sorry, I meant NCU. Narcs, please.
1: Oh, I'm sorry, I thought you said NC. Alright, we'll have him give you a call.
0: I got here at Deck Howell's assisting.
4: So, the only way we can...
1: 471.
0: Go ahead.
1: Can you repeat your traffic?
0: I'll be assisting at Chalice Commons.
1: Copy.
3: Two ten Adam. The prisoner at Rawlins is going to be released here shortly, so you can cancel my relief. I'll let you know when I need the wagon, though.
1: Copy. 202.
5: 202.
1: You can disregard.
5: Okay, I'm here, but move in from here.
1: Two forty-six.
3: You could probably show me an assistant. I don't think any four of us out here for this. You can send me the report at the station.
1: Copy.

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1: Unit 37.
0: Unit 37, can you call in for a message?
1: Copy.

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1: 221.
0: Can I get my trip number, please?
1: T-Tom, 260-137-480.
0: Thank you.
1: 932.

0: Susan Adam.
1: Susan Adam.
0: She's ready to go up around Lawn, so can you send the wagon up here?
1: Yeah, 261.
0: Go ahead.
1: We'll have one for you at Bob Lums when you're done at Morgan.
0: Okay. 244 item. I'll have a mail for him, too.
1: And 261?
0: Where's copy at?
1: Cowles Common.
0: We're about to leave here. We'll swing up to Cowles and then the raw lunch.
1: Okay, I'll show you around to Cowles.
2: T20 Adam. This guy's gonna check. Okay, check back in.
1: 936.
3: Six oh eight. 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And then give me a case number for fraud.
1: Six oh eight, your case number is 21,631, 21631.
3: Copy, thank you.
1: Two oh two. Both cars make Hoover High School, 4800 Aurora. Medics responding, 15-year-old male. They believe is overdosed, but he's denying being on anything.
0: 246. Okay.
1: 246.
0: 46, can I get a case number?
1: 246, your case number is 21,632, 21632.
0: Copy, thank you.
1: 938. 235. 35. 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
0: 236.
1: Both cars 1111 East Army Post at Southridge. 1111 East Army Post at City Trends. You have a commercial alarm through Guardian Protection. Drop is the front door burglary alarm.
0: Copy.
1: T31 Adam.
0: Go ahead.
1: 6806 Southwest 15th. 6806 Southwest 15th. You're meeting with Christian for a burglary report.
0: Copy.
1: 939.

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1: 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We're at the Brown Lounge.
0: Copy.

0: Está Shayer. Just to let you know, I have a ident trip on the screen when you're done on Southwest 7th. 947. 244, Adam.
1: Right.
0: How do you make the quick trip? 614 University for a male shoplifter that's detained.
1: Okay.
0: 948. 220, Adam.
2: Direct.
0: 948.

Southside Cars and Central District Cars report of a reckless driver at Southeast 14th and Hartford westbound. It's a black SUV, Queen Henry Zebra 291, running people off the road and passing in no passing zone at 949.

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0: 234, 235, South Union and McKinley. South Union and McKinley, our caller is chasing after her 5-year-old foster child. He's a white male, black shirt, black shorts. They're running. Stand by. They're running eastbound. He is autistic, ADHD, and currently behind a tree. She just needs some help catching him, and we'll keep her on the phone. And both cars, it looks like he's now running back westbound. Keeps going back and forth for the caller.

0: 503.
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0: 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What's the actual house address?

0: 503 Charlie, I'm still working on that. 234 35 503 Charlie, they're east of South Union now on McKinley. And 503 Charlie, they live in Altoona. She was looking at an apartment there in the area.
1: Copy, I'm at Southeast 5th and McKinley.
2: Two sixty one. 2 Center, I know we'll be pulling up in about a minute if we want to bring the prisoner out to the ambulance bay.
0: 210 Adam.
3: I'll do that.
0: 503-35-34 is now in the parking lot of 100 East McKinley.
4: 273, we're going to be pulling up pretty soon.
0: All right, 273, I'll put you on it.

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1: 274.
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1: 956.

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2: 503, copy plate.
1: 503, go ahead.
2: Booming Ocean Adam 218. Youngsters loaded up and mom. They're leaving now. 10-8.
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0: All right, I'll stay in route. T-47, Adam.
2: Right.
0: 418 East Grand. 418 East Grand, you're meeting with Orion for an elevator report.
2: Roger.
0: 10 o'clock.

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1: 210 Adam.
0: I just.
1: Copy. 497.
2: $497.
1: I've got a trip for you. When you're ready?
2: I'm ready for it.
1: 19th and Atkins. 19th and Atkins for a tan Ford Fusion that's been there several months.
2: Copy. Thank you.
1: $247, Adam.
2: All right.
1: Your trip canceled.
2: Copy.
1: 10-01.

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0: MC2.
2: MC2.
0: Both cars, 4,000 Lower Beaver. 4,000 Lower Beaver at Woodlawn Elementary. You're meeting with the nurse. They have a 17 or 18-year-old white male student that's wearing blue headphones, black shirt, green tan pants. That's making self-harming statements. He's walking into the street. Looks like public safety officers are also out with him.
1: Copy.
2: Copy.
0: 10-02.

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1: 228.
0: Requesting him to move along. You take that wanted.
1: Copy 220, I don't know if it's on it.

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1: 202.
0: Max, have this. We assisted, we're in.
1: Copy.

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0: Stand by 247, Adam.
1: Go ahead.
0: Both cars, 218 6th Avenue, apartment 17. You're meeting with Randall. He has a female named Abby, black female, green dress, that's refusing to leave.
1: Okay.
2: Copy. 5353.
0: 5353.
2: I'm right there at that domestic. You can disregard one of the cars, and I can take my other spot.
0: Okay, 246, I'll put you back in.
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3: Can you check with public safety to see if they've dispatched their MC worker?
0: Okay. Two or three of them, do they have their own?
3: Yeah, they have their own for this year, one for the whole district.
0: Okay. Well, MC2 is already on the way, and I believe they were requesting our mobile crisis, but we'll call it and see.
3: Yeah, apparently we've been out here a lot with this case so far this year, and she's had dealings with them.
0: Okay.
2: 5353.
0: 5353.
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0: Yep, I'll call.

0: 203 Adam. Well, they do have their own mobile crisis, but she's tied up, so that's why they called us.
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0: 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Callers reporting an intoxicated white male, green and white striped shirt, stumbling southbound in and out of traffic.
2: Copy.
3: Another one.

0: Private one.
1: Five-oh-one.
0: I'm going to be out with Re-Adam here at Woodward School.
1: Copy. Eastside car is next responding to McDonald's, 1300 block at East Euclid, they'll advise at 10:15.
2: 5353, I can advise.
1: Yeah. Okay, 247 Adam.
3: 247 Adam.
1: 5353 said he can advise.
3: Copy.
1: 10:15.

0: 就是人。
1: 好，就是人。You can disregard MC. Copy MC2.
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0: 504 for information.
1: Right.
0: 801 Locust. 801 Locust at the parking garage on suspicious person with a weapon. There's a white male, bald, with a white shirt, gray pants, longboard, carrying a flamethrower with a screwed-on propane tank. Caller says that he was last seen eastbound on Grand Avenue near the parking ramp. Sorry, eastbound on Locust. 5353, he was clearly advised, assisted by 471. I spoke to him earlier. We're still together. We can go talk to him again.

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1: Can I have Koto to the 300 block of 5th Avenue for a black Volvo S40?
0: Okay, what 100 block did you say it was?
1: 300 block of 5th Avenue.
0: Copy.

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1: 203 Adam.
0: Can you tell me what the case number was at this school last week? 2210 Adam, did the case

0: Do you happen to know which day it was?
1: Maybe Tuesday last week?
0: I think I found it. I think it's 21035. 21035.
1: Copy, thanks, found it.

0: 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Can you remind me of my case number out here at 340 Southwest 7th?
1: 21628.
0: Copy, thank you.

0: 221. Go ahead. 1319 Pennsylvania, 1319 Pennsylvania, Ireland Ball Clinic on a PDA, Honda, Odyssey, and a gray sedan.
1: Copy.

0: 246.
1: What?
0: 247, Adam.
2: 47, Adam.
0: Yeah. 2133, Southeast 9th. 2133, Southeast 9th on a suspicious vehicle. Caller said there's a gray Nissan parked in front of the address. There's a person been living out of it for several months, making quite a mess around the car.
3: 242, Adam, DP.
0: 242, Adam.
3: You can clear us with a case, and we'll take care of that trip for those two cars.
0: All right, 47, Adam, you're in. 46, you're in.
1: Copy. Copy.

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0: 221, Adam. 3225 Villa Vista Drive. 3225 Villa Vista Drive on a theft just occurred. Caller saw a black male in a gray town and country. License plates Paul Union King 065. Took packages off the front porch of a house. She said she followed him. I sat behind him. He came up and gave all the packages back. There was a black male in a gray shirt. The white female passenger.
2: Copy.
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1: 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Southside Guard, medics en route to the 7000 block of Bloomfield on a sick person, 1046.

0: 242, Adam. Go ahead. 1101 Crocker. 1101 Crocker, number 707 on a welfare check. Check on Ryan Reagan. Caller's his estranged wife. It's been unable to reach him since yesterday morning. He has some mental and health issues. Also abuses alcohol. Caller says that he lives here alone. We got no answer when we tried calling too.
1: Copy.
0: Southside Cars Medics around 4100 block of Fleur on a stroke. 1050.

0: Sorry, was that 220, Adam? Correct, 220, Adam. Yeah, but your case number is going to be 21636, 21636.
1: Yep, thank you.
2: Do you have a complaint on this parking issue?
0: Negative.
2: Both vehicles are legally parked in service.
0: Copy.

0: 501. 501. Do we have anybody with an unlocked kit that could help out elderly at 31 and Uni at the Maverick?
1: Anybody on the air with an unlocked kit? Anybody on the air with an unlocked kit? Five one.
2: 242.
1: 242.
2: I've got a kit, but we're on a priority if it can hold.
1: Five one.
0: Yeah, that's fine. Let him finish up the trip. She's been out here now for about an hour. The plate is Ida George Baker, 119, be at the gas pumps here at the Maverick.
1: Copy.
2: Two seventy-one. Yeah, my partner has all those kits. We'll head that way.
1: Copy. 42, Adam.
2: Where do I think?

0: due to an IDP.
1: Yeah.
0: D21. Advised, back in. Copy.

0: 501.
1: Captain here from Drake Security came by and popped the door on this to disregard anybody else. I'm in service.
0: 271.
2: Correct, tonight.

0: 220, Adam. Good. Warrant's valid.
1: Thank you.

0: 221 Adam.
1: 221 Adam.
0: When did this call initially come in?
1: We got the call at 10:39.
0: Copy.
1: Westside Cars broadcast for reckless driver from the 4300 block from Rawhay Road. It's going to be a black Chrysler 200 Iowa plate, Henry Lincoln X-ray 061. Henry Lincoln X-ray 061. He's in the parking lot of the Dollar Tree, has an unrestrained child and a baby carrier connected to the driver. Broadcast time is 11:07.

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1: Can you show me out of 3238 East Clinton on a follow-up with DHS 3238 East Clinton?
0: Got it.

0: 44, Adam.
1: Okay.
0: Make the station in the lobby for an assault report. Meet with Ariana.
1: Copy.
0: Adam. No, 231.
2: Go ahead.
0: 231, make Southwest 11th and Bundy. Southwest 11th and Bundy on a suspicious person. Hispanic female, blue hoodie, black t-shirt, black sweatpants and sandals, last seen eastbound. Caller said she was trying to get into the neighbor's car and took off running when asked what she was doing.
2: Copy.

0: 303 Southeast 30th of Superquake on Undispute. Meet with Dave. He's an employee here. Says his boss is refusing to give him his paycheck.
1: 27 all fives.
0: 21, you're in. Copy. Thank you. 220, Adam.
2: What?
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0: 246.
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0: 614 University, 614 University, it's a quick trip. Security's there with a white male that they've detained for shoplifting. He's cooperative. They just want him trespass.
1: Okay.

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1: 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You have a 4 officer.
0: I'll show you out.

0: 210, Adam.
1: Yeah.
0: 31st and I-235 eastbound off-ramp on an accident with unknown injuries. It's a red Dodge versus a black sedan. Caller said that they're on 31st on the bridge over 235.

235. Polestar 3151 Southeast 14. 3151 Southeast 14th at the CVS on suspicious activity. White male, light colored hair, light colored top and shorts. Caller said that he's buying their taking bicycles apart. Westside cars, 50s and routes to the 2900 block of Beaver on a fire alarm, 1128.

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Okay, we'll call them.

0: 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He's with CTI, I guess, and they're part of that building there. But he said the problem is the people under the Southwest 9th Street Viaduct Bridge right behind the building to the west.
1: Copy.

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1: Case number 21637.
0: Copy, thanks. Send the wagon, please. Two females and a male.
1: 261. 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

0: 6:20. I copy that. 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
1: Copy.

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0: 3700 Hubble. 3700 Hubble with a quick trip on an intoxicated person. Thin male, blue overalls, and wearing a green shirt. In the parking lot, drinking beer. Copy. 242 Adam, DP. 242 Adam.
2: You put in a trip for zoning to clean up a camp under the Southwest 9th Viaduct, and then we'll be advised and we'll take the indication on Ingersoll.
0: Copy.
2: Two twenty out. You got lunch,
0: East. Hello.
2: Yeah, you can show us out. Thanks.
0: Have it.

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0: 1150 East 14th, 1150 East 14th at JNA Beauty Supply on a hit and run report. Meet with Shemaya and a black Lexus in the parking lot.
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1: 210, Adam.
0: We're going to need one private tow for a Toyota Corolla. It's undriveable.
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0: 5515 Southeast 6th. 5515 Southeast 6th. Some suspicious info. Meet with Justin. Had a red car out in front of his house a few times. Asked him what he was doing. The guy said none of his business. Vehicle took off a little bit ago, but he wants to meet with you to talk about it.
1: Copy.
0: Two seventy-four.
1: You put aside a 15 grand on a suspicious mail, four buys.
0: Was that 15 grand or 6th?
1: 16 grand.
0: Copy. 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
0: You send me another car here for traffic control. I need him to come. Get off the interstate at the 31st exit. They just need to block that middle lane at the 31st Street.
1: 203. 210 Adam needs you to assist with traffic control. He said to get off 31st Street exit, eastbound. Block the middle lane.

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0: 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Interest.
1: Copy.
2: 503-10-8.
1: Copy. Go ahead.
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1: 21, you're in. Copy.

0: He said cars, medics are out for the 1500 block a hole on a sick person. 1150.
1: T-74 DP. 274. Revised, Lieutenant.
0: Copy.

0: 221. Go ahead. 227.
1: She goes fall apart.
0: Tell Lauren Easton. Tell Lauren Easton on suspicious activity caller said that there's a guy here, long shaggy hair, he's on a blue three-wheeler, unscrewing a traffic sign.

0: 221 Adam.
1: Yeah, I can go.
0: All right, 502 and 221 Adam, 3326 Dubuque. 3326 Dubuque. Beanie not checked me at the Robins. She says her daughter's ex-boyfriend, Corey, broke in the front door to the house. They haven't been inside to see if he's still there or not.
1: Yeah.
0: Okay. 504.
2: 504.
0: Just letting you know, I got a half a dispute at the station that's over the time and a PDA that's approaching the time, Central.
2: Voicemail.

0: 221.
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3: 31.
1: Southwest 15th and Johnson. This is Friday 1, suspicious person. Caller says there's a white female black shirt being followed by a male in a blue work van. Plate is Henry Zebra Edward 500. Van has gone northbound towards Burnham. The female's there. You can hear the female yelling in the background. It looks like now she might be on the phone with us. Says that the male was taking pics of her and said that she robbed him. She ran into the neighbor's house.

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Her name's Samantha.

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0: 1603 East McKinley. 1603 East McKinley. And BSD's got two females and a male there for you.
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1: 12-08.

Eastside Cars broadcast reckless driver from East 29th and Euclid. It's a great pickup. I will play Ocean Lincoln Robert 399 or something similar. 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
0: It says staff in the office is what we got.
1: Okay.

274. Put us up, Marcus FedEx, again, underneath the Southwest Bridge, please. We'll be out with a suspicious male.

0: 234.
1: Eighteen hundred block East McKinley.
0: Calls with Parks and Rec, says that there's some guys with the fiber optics company that have driven through the park in the grass to park underneath some shade trees. They'd like them to move along near the old playground on the by the trees south of the dog park.

501. 501. Came out at 6 in the University, a quick trip here with the trespass. Is this going to be the reference to the shoplifter that they got? Sorry, I was just talking to security guys here. They're going to just advise her trespass and send her on her way. Okay, we had a trip holding on the screen. I was just making sure that's the same thing that you're on. Same one. Go ahead and clear it. Copy. Can you put us on a recovered LMD 8036F? Copy.

0: 221. Go ahead. East 14th University, East 14th University, you'd be on a PDA, a Toyota Highlander, and a Silver Audi.
1: Copy. She's on Adam.
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0: 203. 203, make 6 mile marker I-235 westbound, 6 mile marker I-235 westbound on a PDA, blue F-150 and a golden Toyota hybrid.
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2: We'll take the wagon for a male and a female eventually.
1: 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I'll build a trip form.
2: And we'll take a case number if we don't already have one.
1: I already assigned one. It's gonna be, hang on just a minute.

0: 21643.
1: Yeah, thank you.
0: 272. 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
3: Two sixty-one. 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
0: Copy. Five oh one.
5: Can I have the trip number on this, please?
0: Stand by, I gotta open it back up. Five oh one, the trip number is T as in Tom, 260137563.
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1: You got
0: 221, Adam.
1: Come on, Adam.
0: 3918 14th Street, with Melanie. She says the landlord's threatening her and her daughter. And we've got a call from the other half, Leslie, saying they're having issues with a female outside of the house, threatening and yelling at them. There's another call from Joan at 3926 14th, who wants to meet with you as well, says she owns the property and is being threatened by the renters. Eastside cars, medics turn around to the 24 on block East 8th on a sick person, 1238.

0: Z272.
1: Good.
0: Is this LMV you guys are on, the maroon GMC Acadia that we have holding on the screen?
1: Yeah, more than likely.
0: Was the license plate on it John Baker Henry 389 or 839?
1: That would be the one.
0: Okay.

0: 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Morris.
1: Go ahead.
0: Southridge Boulevard and Highway 5 eastbound off ramp. Southridge Boulevard and the Highway 5 eastbound off ramp on an accident with unknown injuries just south of there. A black car and an SUV in the ravine.
1: Yeah, okay.

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1: 247 Adam.
0: Case made, it'll be 10-8.
1: Copy, make 1912 Grand Avenue, 1912 Grand Avenue, on PDA, two buses in the parking lot.
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0: MC2DP.
1: MC2.
0: Not needed there. You can turn me back in.
2: Four. 274. Do you have a unit that can assist us in transporting a female?

0: Anybody south got a cage that can assist 274 with transporting a female?
1: $235.
0: They're going to be at Southwest 9th and Morgan on the behind the FedEx there.
1: $261. We're just leaving the county. Why don't you have them stand by there? We'll be here in about 10 minutes to pick up there too.
0: Copy. 274.
2: Thank you.
0: 235, you're in. Southside broadcast reckless driver, Southwest 34th and Army Post. I've seen eastbound the black Chevy Traverse all over the road. Mary Baker George, 060. Broadcast time 46.

0: 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Can you copy a plate for me? It's Iowa Paul George Lincoln 382.
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0: I've got a few trips here at the station. Is it all right if I send a T-man down here to help clean some of them up? I got four of them.
1: Yeah, that'd be fun.
0: All right, 242, Adam.
2: Two forty-two, Adam.

0: 236.
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0: Thank you, dispatch. On 3, please.
1: Channel 3.
2: Two thirty-five.
1: I see you're out on the bypass. Are you going to assist 236?
2: I'm available.
1: Okay. 6701 Southwest 9th. 6701 Southwest 9th in the door phase. On half of the speed, move to Thomas.
2: Howdy.

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0: 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You want to see if they still want to meet?
1: Copy, we'll call them.

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0: Can you put me out at 3400 to want to drive with a blue Hyundai Elantra and start me closer, please?
1: Copy.
0: Thank you.

0: 231.
1: Yeah.
0: 6,000 Southwest 9th. 6,000 Southwest 9th on the neighborhood dispute. Closer as a neighbor, white female, a sparkly top and shorts, white style shoes to the west. Came and put a bunch of stuff in his yard. Now she's pacing back and forth in the middle of the street, screaming, waving her hands around.
1: Yeah.

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1: We have two from down here, we're in Rogers County.
0: Okay.

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1: Go ahead.
0: 4125 10th. 4125 10th. Be on a PDA FedEx truck back into the awning.
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1: Yeah, the person at 6000 Southwest 9th, I believe, did.
0: Copy. We're at the intersection of 9th and Peyton. If you could call him back and let him know we're here.
1: We'll call him.

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0: Will you show me a working studio, sir?
1: Copy.

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0: He's at 6004 Southwest 9th at the Family Eye Health Center.
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0: 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No, I'm going to knock on the door just west of this address.
1: Two 231, Willis.
2: Got it.

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0: We advise in the civil and one of trespass. Open, and I in my phone trip as well. Advise.
1: Happy.

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1: Yeah, I'll show you out.
0: Okay.
1: 1325.

0: 231 DP.
1: 221.
0: Chase me. I'll be in from this. Do you have a lunch available?
1: I do. I'll show you out.
0: Thank you.
1: 1325.
0: 227.
1: Go ahead.
2: Can I get a case number for private property damage accident?
1: Case number is 21,649, 21649.

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1: Copy.
0: 1326. Downtown cars, fire department's responding to 430 Grand on a public assist. So advise at 1326.
2: Assist by 35 car, advise tonight.
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1: 242 Adam.
0: You can clearly advise on our lobby trips and give a chance for signal 4.
1: I do. Did you take care of all three or just the two that I gave you over the phone?
0: Just the first two. And I believe somebody may have left while I was in the vestibule. I'm not sure.
1: Okay. Did you talk to anybody about Crow towing their car?
0: Yep, I advised him.
1: Okay, I'll clear you off that one, too.

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1: 203.
0: Transfer signal 4.
1: Yes, I have one open. I'll show you out. Eastside car is next, responding 2500 block of Des Moines and 3700 block of Brookridge Court. Told advise at 1329.

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1: 227.
0: Both cars, FDs requesting you respond along with M3701 Brookridge Court, 10-month-old having a seizure.
1: What happened?

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1: 273.
0: We've arrived at Crow County Sheriff's Office.
1: Copy.

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1: 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They pulled into the parking lot there. Silver Audi A4, dark gray Silverado. 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
1: T21 Adam.
0: Is this a good address? Is it possibly 102?
1: Yeah, I would check 102. It looks like they're only 100s, not 1,000s.
0: Copy.

0: 346.
1: 249. Can you have the address again?
0: 221 out of 3701 Brook Ridge Court. They said it was unit 1002, but it looks like it doesn't go into the 1000s.
1: Yeah, but yeah, and it's not unit 102. There's nobody at home there.
0: Copy, we'll try calling him back. You said cars made a turn off of the 2400 block of East 8th on a sick person, 1342. 346. 614 University, 614 University, it's QT on a shoplifter, made a geo.

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1: And at the PCJ from Carroll County with one female, our beginning mileage is 36.1.
0: Copy.

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1: Go ahead.
0: Let me have this in hand. Be at first.
1: Copy, 27.
0: Go ahead.
1: You're in service.
0: I'll take you after that.
1: Copy. Three oh six. 1236th Avenue, Sixth Avenue Flats on a structure fire. Assist FD.
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1: Right.
0: You want to call in here?
1: Sure.
0: Five oh five David. Can you make a quick announcement? Tell them Birdwatch to check their email for updated training times for today. Birdwatch officers, check your emails for updated training times today. 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

0: Anybody last break for a dispute with a weapon? 1809 Arlington.
1: I haven't made mine.
0: All right, 210 Adam, I'll bounce you off of that one. Start for 1809 Arlington. 1809 Arlington, apartment number 5, on a dispute with a weapon. Meet with Isaiah. He said someone pulled a knife on him in the hallway. The problem half is a black male wearing a beanie and dark colored clothing. Not sure where he went.
1: Copy. Sounds like a half, possibly, but let's just send me the first available.
0: Copy. Five oh four, Charlie. I sent a trip to your computer. 500 is going with you on it, and he's coming from the east side.
1: Yeah.

0: 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Or 322.
1: 322.
0: 2941 Dean. 2941 Dean at Willard Elementary on suspicious people. There's a group of homeless people outside the gate of the school. They might have made it onto the school grounds now. They're messing around with the rubber hose and digging into their backpacks, walking towards the playground. There's 4 to 5 of them, all white males and 1 white female.
2: Copy.

0: 236. 236.
1: I don't know if they're around right now. Could you check with highway helpers, see if maybe they're available? Give me some extra signage on this ramp while Croteau pulls this vehicle out.
0: Copy, we'll get a hold of them.

0: 221, Adam.
1: 221, Adam.
0: Second Holcomb on a hit-and-run report. We need Jace and a Dodge Ram. They'll be in the Birdland Pool slot.
1: Copy.

0: Papa One.
1: Papa One.
0: I have a welfare check, nobody in service, and I also need another card for 210 Adam on his dispute of the weapon.
1: Breaker, first available.
0: Copy. 210 Adam, welfare.
2: I'm not quite there yet.
0: Copy. 247 Adam.
2: Right.
0: I'm going to have you assist 210 Adam on this dispute with a weapon at 1809 Arlington.
2: Copy.
0: Three oh six.
3: I just cleared up here. I can go back up. 210 Adam. I'll be closer.
0: Copy him. Put you on it. 247 Adam.
2: Go ahead.
0: You mean service 306 is going to go assist.
2: Copy.
0: Three twenty-two.
3: Do we still have eyes on these people?
0: I don't believe so.
3: Copy, we'll check the area.
0: Copy. Dispatch animal control.
4: 222 MDP.
0: Adam.
3: Show me back into the case. Put me on a traffic stop. East 9th and Fillmore. Paul Sam George, 502. It's a gray Camaro.
0: Paul Sam George, what?
1: 502.

0: 322.
1: We don't see anybody in with the trip notes. We're just going to go GOA tonight.
2: 1358.
3: 324. 324. We have the camera. We'll take that bit.
4: 324. I heard you said you'd have the camera. You'll take which one?
3: The manual report, the 27.
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1: Copy.

0: there a cadet downtown that's free to take a Parker 82nd court?
1: M28. Yeah, for Parker.
0: Yeah, it's at E2nd and Court. It's a Chevy truck parked in a reserve spot. Arizona plate.
1: Copy.

0: 335.
1: Go ahead.
0: Are you one man for the first three?
1: Yes, sir.
0: 3221 Southeast 14th. 3221 Southeast 14th. I have you on a theft report. Meet security near the customer service desk.
1: Okay.
0: Westside cars, FDs, and route to the 3700 block of 57th Street on a fire alarm. 1403.

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1: 210, Adam.
0: Advisable, and then I can start for the PDA again.
1: Copy.

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2: Good.
0: Southeast 5th and Watchers. Southeast 5th and Watchers on accident with unknown injuries.
1: Coming.
0: Three forty-six.
1: You have a case number out here yet?
0: Case number is 21654. 21654.
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0: 2070 King, apartment number 11, beyond a domestic fight. 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She's heard the children crying.
1: Okay.

0: 2070 King. 2070 King. Apartment number 11. Beyond a domestic fight. 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
1: Sorry.

0: Eastside cars, 50s en route to the 1200 block of East 35th Court on public assist. Three 46. Move them out, ready for the wagon. We'll meet him at the DMAC parking lot at 7th and Union. Dispatch to the wagon. Dispatch to 361. 346 has got one for you guys. I'll be in the DMAC parking lot.
1: Copy that. We'll be getting logged in here shortly.
0: Copy.

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1: Can I have dispatch on a separate channel for some research, please?
0: Yeah, I'm going to channel 3 and stand by over there for a minute.
1: Copy, I'll be on 3.

0: 335, did you have traffic?
1: Yes, ma'am. Can I get a case number, please?
0: Yeah, 335, your case is 21,655-21655.
1: Copy, thank you.

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1: 222 Adam, where you at?
0: Just north of East 14th in Des Moines, East 15th, Henry Sam Adam 804, white Camaro, occupied once.
1: Copy that. 222 Adam has traffic, East 15th in Des Moines.

0: 221 Adam, DP.
1: Cheer 21 Adam.
0: I've just now got out and inspected his vehicle. There's no damage. He declined a report. Back in.
1: Copy that, and Cheer 22 Adam.
2: Good.
1: Check your welfare.
2: I'm good, I appreciate it, thank you.
1: Copy, you're welcome.
2: Thanks, Trafford.
1: 306, where you at?
2: 37th in Urbandale with Texas plate, William John Sam, 1983, looks like 3-0-5.
1: Copy, 306 has traffic, 37th in Urbandale.
3: 231.
1: Cheers
3: for lunch.
1: Yeah, I'll show you up.
2: Two thirty one, Adam.
4: I don't know how close 331 is to the accident. It's at least 5th. And, watchers, I drove through there. There's nothing there.
1: Copy, 331.
0: Sorry, I forgot to DP. We're off to DP.
1: Copy.
2: Q10 Adam, DP.
1: Q10 Adam.
3: They're no longer here, so I'll send back in GOA.
1: Copy.

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0: Copy, thank you.

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They'll advise on bullets 1425.

0: 247, Adam. I'm going to show you on a house domestic in the lobby meeting with Michelle in the vestibule.
1: Okay.
0: 227.
1: 222,
0: Adam.
1: Put now suspicious vehicle, York and Washington, John Norris, Zebra 831, occupied four times. I got behind them and they just stopped. I'm stay out.
0: Copy it, but if you'd like another.
2: I'm not too far off.
0: Copy, I'll show you on it.

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1: Car traffic. He shows to have 15 southwest north, with a suspicious mouth. Full of us.
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0: 222 MVP.
1: 222.
0: Yeah, they're not cooperative. They pulled off. I don't have traffic on them, so gotta let them go. Be advised.
1: Copy. 221 Adam, redirect.
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1: 203 Adam.
0: She said she was okay and denied pleas for medical attention. We'll be in service from that and we'll take a lunch.
1: Copy, I'll show you out.

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1: 221M.
0: Also take a lunch if this one available.
1: Copy, I'll show you out.
0: Got it.
1: You're welcome.
2: 346.
1: 346.
2: Sounds like the wagon's going to be tied up by training for a little bit. Can we have permission to stop transport?
1: 504, David.
2: 504.
1: Permission for 346 to self-transport.
3: That's fine, thank you.
1: Copy, 346, are you direct?
2: We're direct, thank you.
1: You're welcome.
4: Air 6,
1: you're on 41
4: South
1: 5th, please. Air 6, you're going to have to repeat that. Your traffic was cutting out.
4: Can you put me out on a follow-up at 7141 South 5th?
1: Copy. Eastside cars at the route 1416 Clinton Ave on a fire alarm, no advice 1430.

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0: Free time. Time to start for this dispute, 5626 Douglas, 5626 Douglas at American Inn and Suites. You're going to be meeting with James, who stated there's a black male wearing a dark shirt and dark pants on the first floor who's not supposed to be there. No weapon seen.
1: Can you get a case number, please? 344, case number
0: 21656. 21656.
1: Copy, thank you, ma'am.
0: You're welcome. In Southside Cars, medics en route 3331 McKinley on a medical alarm, they'll advise 1434.

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0: Would you try the 1017 deck, please? No one's flagging me down here for an LV report outside.
1: Well, then by the front desk, sounds like we don't have a vehicle description or a phone number.
0: Okay, I'll check around here a little longer. 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
0: 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Unoccupied, all the windows are down.
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1: Copy, I'll have you start for a PDA, East 23rd and East University. East 23rd and East University, we got a crash notification. It sounds like it's going to be a Toyota Corolla and a Dodge Durango.
0: Copy.
2: It's
1: 308.
2: I got the trip number, please.
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1: You're welcome.

My state car is at the interrupt 3720 57th Street on a fire alarm. No advice, 1440. East side cars at the in route 1404 Des Moines Street on a fire alarm, no advice, 1441.

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0: Well, cars, have you start for a mental 201 county line? 201 county line, going to be meeting with Tracy in a gray Ford Explorer. Having issues with her 13-year-old daughter who's currently inside of the school.
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0: I got a case number.
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0: Probably thanks.
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1: Good.
0: Just a little update for you. Sounds like they're working on getting everybody evacuated. There are some people inside on the second floor, and they're unable to get up to the floor to alert them. It's going to be an apartment building. Unknown what apartment it's coming from on the second floor.
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1: 331.
2: Can you try giving attention to unit 17 a call, please? We're not finding the vehicle out here, and when I try calling it, it's going straight through to voicemail.
1: Copy. I'm going to show you on this accident unknown, 1825 Euclid, 1825 Euclid, it's going to be right in front of this address. Caller stated there's a black RAV4 and a black Ram pickup truck, unknown if there's any injuries, and it sounds like it's blocking off the road.
0: Go ahead.
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3: Really?
1: 308.
3: I don't think we need any additional. There is a fire on the second floor patio, but they're about to hit it with the hose, so it shouldn't be too long.
1: Copy. 501 David, are you direct?
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1: You're welcome in 203, I'll show you back in.
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1: You're welcome.
4: Zero 60 feet.
1: 06.
4: She already made a report, and there's UTL vehicle in the area. I'll start towards the accident and then.
1: Copy.

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0: 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Is it okay to hold?
1: Yeah, you can hold.
0: Copy, thank you.
1: We'll have one female ready for the wagon. Is there anywhere they'd like to meet? Copy that. We'll just have transport.
0: Copy.
1: Starting at 66.
0: Copy that.

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0: Just letting you know, we still don't know if there's any injuries, but we are getting medics started on that accident you're on.
1: Got it.
0: Hey, we got another call from the 1017. She's going to be inside of the office at McCombs.
1: Okay, thank you.
0: You're welcome. In Unit 96, Adam.
2: Sorry about that. I'm in service.
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0: 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Going to be meeting with Moran. Sounds like his motorcycle was backed into by a red Ford truck.
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0: We'll be in service. 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
1: 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Okay, if you're still needing the wagon, they just came back in service.
2: Copy. Yeah, we can meet him at the Animal Rescue League.
1: Copy that. 361.
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1: We're actually going to be closer to the station. 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
1: Now we've arrived at Polk County. 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

0: 3:45. Hey, the caller is taken off, so I will show you back in.
1: Eric, thanks.
0: You're welcome.
1: Can I have my trip number, please?
0: Sure can. Trip number T is in Tom, 260-137-659, 137-659.
1: Thank you.
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1: Get Crowe started for a truck and an SUV, both are total. We'll be private to Crowe. And then can I get a case number, please?
0: Copy, 322, case number 21661.
1: Copy that, thank you.
0: You're welcome.

0: Southside cars at the en route, 6651 Southwest 9th on convulsion, still advised 1513.
1: .306 DP. .306. I advised, I had some trip notes as well. Can you show me out at the academy?
0: Copy.

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0: 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Is it okay to hold?
1: That's fine, thanks.
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0: Air 9.
1: Air 9.
0: My street trip that I'm on, does this individual we're supposed to be meeting with actually have the dog, or is there any particular reason why we're meeting with her today?
1: Negative. Sounds like it's just running around in the area.
0: Copy that.

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1: 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We'll be in ECJ.
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0: 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Thank them for their assistance.
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0: Any Southside car available to break for a PIA, Southwest 9th and Watrous advice?
1: .335, I can go over. Remember the warrant in case.
0: Copy, I'll show you on it. Southwest 9th and Watrous. Southwest 9th and Watrous. On a PIA, going to be looking for a black GMC Terrain and a blue Honda. Sounds like there's a female here complaining of head pain but refusing medics.

0: 328.
1: Can I have the 17 come out and meet with us?
0: Copy.
1: Thank you.
0: You're welcome.

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0: Communication number, please.
1: 331, case number 21663.
0: 21663. 21663, thank you.
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0: It's 1017, should be on his way out.
2: Copy.
0: 342. I'm going to show you on this PDA, Enos and KIA. Enos and KIA. It's going to be a gray Ford Escape and a red Honda.
2: Copy.
0: Five oh two, David. Got a PDA east at the time. Is it okay to hold?
3: Yeah, it's fine.
0: Copy. Thank you.

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1: 761.
0: Is there a unit close to 30th and Douglas? I was driving up to that fire. There's a truck all over the road hitting stuff. Iowa plate, Robert Lincoln Charles, 736. We're just going to be north of Douglas. I think he just turned west.
1: Any unit near 30th and Douglas, advise?
2: Three oh eight. We're not close, but we're probably your closest.
1: Copy that. I'll show you on it. You're going to be looking for Robert Lincoln Charles 726. Robert Lincoln Charles 726.
2: Copy. Last name westbound.
1: That's correct.
2: All right, we'll see what we can do.
1: Copy.

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0: Just letting you know, I'm sure you're probably getting more calls about it, maybe, but he's eastbound on Euclid, and he should be coming up to by like 15th Street on Euclid.
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0: 5374, trip number, T as in Tom, 2601-376-7413-7674.
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0: Copy, you're going to 56th and Ingersoll. 56th and Ingersoll on a traumatic injury. Patient's going to be an 11-year-old who's alert, conscious, and breathing and crashed his bike. Mom is also going to be en route in a dark blue Mazda. Southside cars, copy a broadcast on the reckless. Southeast 14th and East McKinley. Last seen southbound is a male on a mini bike cutting in and out of traffic and running stoplights. Send a broadcast 1542.

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0: 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I'm going to show you on the hit-and-run report next. 1210 Garfield. 1210 Garfield meeting with Tammy in reference to someone hitting her retaining wall.
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1: Go ahead.
0: I'm going to start you on that report until something more pressing comes in. 2822 Richmond. 2822 Richmond, meeting with Stephanie in reference to a stolen package.
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1: Air 9.
0: Could you clear me with an impound and put me on a follow-up at the Animal Services building?
1: Copy.

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1: 5374.
0: I advise I can take that fraud that's holding for me.
1: Copy, thank you.
2: 322.
1: 322.
2: Call this up, citations made, accident case made, and then could you start a street sweeper this way?
1: Copy.

0: 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Is there a canine available by chance?
1: Fifty-one ninety-eight. 308, standby. We're going to give him a call.
0: Copy, thanks.
1: You're welcome.

0: 503 David.
1: What?
0: Had it stalled at the time. Is it okay to hold?
1: Yeah, you can hold it.
0: Copy, thank you.
2: 322.
0: 322.
2: Can you put us out at the academy, please?
0: Sure can.
3: 308.
0: 308.
3: I appreciate it, but you can actually describe the canine got our way in to the car.
0: Copy that.

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1: 361.
0: That's the steam I'll drop. Engine mileage is 2.6, will be 10.8.
1: Copy. West side cars FDM route 3305 Cottage Grove Ave on a stroke, they'll advise 1555.

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0: 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Hey, just letting you know there's an injured on the board. 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Copy, your radio is unclear. Did you say bounce you from your trip and you'll take it? Copy, any central officer available to break and assist AR-6 on an injured animal, 8.8 of I-235 westbound advice?
1: .345, case made, items on property, I'll head that way.
0: Copy that, you'll be going to the 8.8 of I-235 westbound. 8.8 of I-235 westbound. Sounds like there's a possum in the westbound lanes of traffic causing some driver's swerve. They were requesting an officer.
2: Yeah.

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1: 324.
0: We advise you. 10-8.
1: Copy that. Give in.
2: Go for 4.
1: Got a suspicious over the time. Is it okay to hold?
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1: If you keep me on my current trip, I can head down and take a look at that stall, and I'll just finish the paperwork on that.
0: Copy.
2: Three ten. We assisted medics out here. We're gonna head to that muscle.
0: Copy that, and MC3. MC3, have you assist 310 on a mental, 2930 Hickman Road, 2930 Hickman Road at the get and go. Lyft driver is here having issues with a white female wearing a tie-dye shirt and black pants. They'll be in a white Ford Escape.
3: Copy, you just heads up on the ways out coming from the south side.
0: Copy, and actually 308 and MC3, I'm going to bounce you back off that. 308, standby for priority.
4: Copy. 308, we're on the traffic stop right now on the east side.
0: My apologies, 310, I'll bounce you back.

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1: I'm 488.
0: I'm up here on 12th Street. I think it's a 308. Attach me to that list.
1: Copy.

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1: Four eighty-six.
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2: 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Drivers exchange citation issued, Penny.
0: Copy that.
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0: 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Unknown why he's meeting officers. Sounds like he's been yelling that he needs to get off the phone.
1: Got that.

0: 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Sounds like we had a crime alert caller stating that the bar is unlocked and there's no staff inside. 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
1: Copy.
0: West Side Cars, FB en route, 3856 Lower Beaver Road on a fall, they'll advise 1606.

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0: Advised, we'll be 10-8. Copy, I'll show you on the hit-and-run report. 215 Euclid, 215 Euclid is going to be meeting with Megan. She came out to her vehicle being hit, unknown description of the run vehicle.
1: Copy.

0: 344.
1: Hey, can you put our crew back on the board? We'll take care of it a little bit here. Show us that 8th and Mulberry were suspicious.
0: Hey, do you need another?
1: Nah, we're okay here.
0: Copy that.
1: 335. That stall got pushed into the Casey's parking lot, and then I'll be en route to the station to pick up my partner.
0: Copy.

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1: Go ahead, ma'am.
0: Am I okay to clear your PIA with the case?
1: Yep, that's fine.
0: Copy. Copy. 345, are you direct?
2: Yeah, 9.
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0: 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Show you on this Vandal report, 422 Indianola, 422 Indianola, meeting with Pam. Sounds like a customer busted out the front window. They're no longer on scene.
1: Okay.

0: 331.
1: Hey, have you had any hit and runs with a white Kia Sportage, by chance?
0: Negative, not that we know of.
1: Okay, thank you.
0: You're welcome.

0: 324.
1: Go ahead.
0: Sort of bit of an address update. They will be in apartment 11C as in Charles. 11C as in Charles.
1: Copy that. Thank you.
0: You're welcome.

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0: I advise on civil issues, and I can take that half domestic that's over for me.
1: Copy, thank you.

0: 322.
1: USTAR, Capital City, to 6502, Southwest 16th. Our car is dead and lost all power steering. So, we'll be here until then.
0: Copy.

0: 503, David.
1: What?
0: Got a welfare over the time. Is it okay to hold?
1: Yeah, you can hold.
0: Copy, thank you. 501, David.
1: Good.
0: Got a mental over the time. Is it okay to hold?
2: Yeah, fine.
0: Copy, thank you.
3: 322.

0: 510 David.
1: 510 David.
0: I'll head to 322's location and give him a ride back.
1: Copy that.

0: 308.
1: Hello.
0: Just checking your welfare.
1: We're good. This guy's cuffed up, and we have John Stoner with us as well, so we're good.
0: Copy that.
2: 328. Case number, please, hit and run.
0: 328, case number 21666, 21666.
2: Copy, thank you.
0: You're welcome. 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

0: 344, do you mean?
1: 344.
2: This check's fine. There's actually a 40 here, so be advised in it.
1: Copy. Dispatch animal control.
3: Yeah.
1: Letting you know there's an injured on the board.

0: 342.
1: Can I get a case number in the patrol camera?
0: 342, case number 21667. 21667.
1: Okay.
0: And 346.
1: You calling for us?
0: Yeah, sorry about that. Looks like you guys are out of service for training.
1: Okay. 345, I have 145.
0: Copy, I'll show you on it.

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Last thing eastbound from the 4.2 of I-235 is a teal and silver Jeep SUV, California plates, speeding and driving at a high rate of speed. End of broadcast, 1623.

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1: 310, we have one detained. Can you start the wagon our way?
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2: Go ahead.
0: You'll have one to go at second place and Forest. Second place and Forest.
2: Probably just built the trip, but we'll be clear from here shortly.
0: Copy.

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1: 344 advice, Mr. Central.
0: Copy. Both cars, you're going to 2301 33rd. Caller stated there's someone on the porch that's yelling and screaming for help. It's going to be a white male wearing a tie-dye shirt and black pants. Possible 96 issues or intoxicated.
1: Not being warned too bad.
0: Copy. 501 David, I'll show you back in.
2: Copy. Thanks, fellas.
1: UTO is heading towards that transport. Where are we heading?
0: Second place in Forest.
1: Copy.

0: And you said cars available to break for a person down, 1514 East Grand advice.
1: You can clear us with a hit-and-run case. You can be 10-8. You can also clear that message trip for me, advised.
0: Copy, you'll be going to 1514 East Grand. 1514 East Grand on a person down. Crime alert caller stated there's a white male in a green shirt and black shorts that's sleeping outside here.
1: Copy.

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1: I won't do it on your.
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1: I want to take an advice.
0: Copy. You're going to 3630th. This was called in by the VA staff. There's a black male juvenile who's approximately 6 to 7 years old wearing a bright yellow shirt, shorts, and no shoes. That's unattended and running up and down the hallways. He's going to be in building one.
1: Okay.

0: 3:45. Number, are you on this half domestic south, 6800 southwest 9th? 6800 southwest 9th. Going to be unit 1 meeting with Sherry in reference to her 14-year-old grandson.
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Last seen southbound from the Southwest 7th River Bridge is a red Chevy. License Queen Tom George 561, driving erratically and nearly sideswiped the caller. 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
0: Ma'am, could you build me a town property trip at 2590 Hubble Ave, and then give me a case number, please?
1: Copy, 385, case number 21668. 21668.
0: Copy that. You can clear me case made, ma'am. Thank you.
1: You're welcome.

0: 503 David.
1: Good.
0: Missing recovery over the time, okay, hold.
1: Yeah, you can hold.
0: Copy, thank you.
2: Unit 30.
0: Unit 30.
2: I tried calling Jimenez, didn't answer, told him to give me a call back. He still needs me.
0: Copy, 331.
3: Sorry about that, I'm going to give him a call right now.
0: Copy. Any central cars available to break for a PIA, Indianola, and East Hillside advice?
4: .345, haven't made mine yet.
0: Copy, .345, I'll show you on it. Indianola and East Hillside. Indianola and East Hillside on a PIA. Are we looking for a gray truck and a white Chevy Equinox? Sounds like there's a female complaining of neck pain but refusing medics.
4: Copy.
0: .505, David.
5: Do we have the address for the problem house, the neighbor who's dog is getting out?
0: Air 6, standby. .505, David.
1: .505, David. I'm looking at the board. You can use the focus patrol cars to clean up some of the trips that are holding. Thanks.
0: Copy, thank you.
3: 324, DP.
0: 324.
3: We advise you. Alright.
0: 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Got another for you. 3232 Hubble Ave. 3232 Hubble Ave on a silent commercial. 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
3: Copy.
1: .385. We're close to that silent commercial, man. Will you take that form?
0: Copy, thank you. 324. I will show you back in for now.
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1: Air 6.
0: Mr. DP, you going to be on your current trip?
1: Hey, I am en route to my current trip. I was going to search for trip history before I hit the Mediterranean.
0: I copy that address. It's going to be 1508 York. 1508 York for the problem half.
1: Copy. Thank you so much. I'll head on that trip once I wrap up this one.
0: Copy.
2: Three sixty-one. Is it 1 West? You got anybody else?
0: Negative, not this time.
2: I will be on CTJ.
0: Copy. 5-1 David.
3: Good.
0: It's gonna be a little further in your trip if you want to take a look at your notes.
3: Yeah.

0: 328.
1: Mark, this is a homeless encounter. We advise him. Lieutenant.
0: Copy. .328, I'll have you start for this DPQ GV, 2800 block of East Grand. 2800 block of East Grand, there's going to be 4 to 5 kids throwing rocks and metal scraps off the top of the green elevator.
1: Copy.

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0: I'm going to show you on a neighborhood dispute, 1921 East 27th, 1921 East 27th, meeting with Michael, said that a male two houses away has been making threats towards him. He's going to be a white male, no shirt, jeans, and a beard. He also has some tattoos.
1: Copy.

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1: Go ahead.
0: And MC3.
2: MC3.
0: Both cars going to show you on this mental. 2930 Hickman. 2930 Hickman. Meeting with a Lyft driver here who's going to be in a white Ford Escape. Having issues with a female having some 1096 issues. She's going to be a white female wearing a tie-dye shirt and black pants.
2: Copy.
1: Copy.
3: Three twenty-two.
1: You
3: have a unit available at the cage.
0: Any officer with a cage advise?
4: 385. Everything's secure here. You can call it equivalent. We'll head towards him.
0: Copy that.

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1: Good.
0: And our trip at the time, is it okay to hold?
1: Yeah, it's fine.
0: Copy.
2: Is Papa 2 available to come over here?
0: 501 David?
1: 501.
0: Are you available to assist 328 at the 2000 block of East Grand?
1: I'm on the chat, I'll give him a call.
0: Copy that.

0: 335.
1: Right.
0: Are you going to be a two-man now?
1: Yes, ma'am.
0: Alright, I'm going to have you start towards this half domestic, 6800 Southwest 7th, or Southwest 9th, 6800 Southwest 9th, Unit 1, meeting with Sherry in reference to her 14-year-old grandson having some sort of custodial issues.
1: Copy.
2: Three forty-five. Is there a traffic car unit available for impairment?
0: Any available traffic unit advice?
3: 48.
0: I'll have you assist 345 at Indianola and East Hillside. Indianola and East Hillside for impairment.
3: Yeah, I'll be able to come around the office. Not too long.
0: Copy that. Central car is FDN route 302 East Livingston on a public assist, full advice 1653.
1: 328. Tell my partner there. The kids are over here.
0: Officer Hoops, are you direct?
4: I'm direct.
0: Copy.
5: I am en route to that miscellaneous trip. If you want to send a TD, I will be there in 7 minutes.
0: Copy, Air 6. It looks like they actually just gave us a call back to cancel. They got it all sorted out. I'll show you back in.
5: Wonderful. Thank you.
0: You're welcome.
1: Fifty-three seventy-four. I advise you can send me the next one.
0: Copy. I'm going to show you on the missing recovery.
1: Copy.

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1: Good.
0: Hey, we just got a missing UVN at 2921 Euclid, Unit 2, with a male wanting to meet in reference to a 6-year-old black male, green shirt and pants, who walked out of the apartment.
1: Yeah, I'm talking to the mother right now, so I'll meet up with him. Actually, I'll go to the VA first, so I'll let him know.
0: Copy that.

0: 344. Sorry, on this theft just occurred. 420 court. 420 court. Meeting with staff at customer service. Sounds like they had a shorter black male or black female wearing a black mask, neon green t-shirt, and jeans. Stole a couple of bottles of alcohol and took off last seen westbound on Cherry.
1: Copy.

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0: Hey, we got another call from the VA police. They said that the child's going to be in the emergency room with one of the cops.
2: Copy that. Is that the east side entrance, or is that a different entrance?
0: That's a great question. I am not sure.
2: Yeah, so I'll figure it out.
0: Copy.

0: 377.
1: Hey, did you mean to clear off that mental?
0: Yeah, we're UGL. We talked with you.
1: Copy, and MC3.
2: C3, I'm direct.
1: Copy, you're back in.

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0: Central Mark Trip, 1809 Arlington.
1: Allie.

0: 383. Go ahead. Yeah, I'm gonna show you on the suspicious activity, 3530 Velmar Drive. Crime Alert caller said that her neighbor thinks there are people stealing copper at this address. They couldn't say why. It's going to be a vacant house, unknown description. They've never seen these people.
1: Copy.
0: Three ten.
1: Getting clear, she'll send a rest, and we could take that NAR for pretty close.
0: /381, I'll show you back in. Sorry, correction, 377, I'll show you back in.
2: Okay.

0: 377, one more for you. 3103 Forest. 3103 Forest. Going to be on a suspicious person. There's going to be a homeless male behind the fence of this apartment building who's been walking around the lot near the cars. They thought it was suspicious.
1: Kevin.

0: 379.
1: Hey, two-man.
0: Yes, ma'am.
1: Copy. I'm going to show you on this dispute. 3274 East Euclid. 3274 East Euclid. Caller stated there's two males in the dumpster that are making a mess. You'll be meeting with Ronnie, who's the manager here.
0: Copy, Ron.
1: Copy, thank you. .377, did you have traffic?
2: Right.
1: Copy.

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1: 342.
0: Case name, warrants requested, run 10-8.
1: Copy, have you start for this accident? 207 Crocker. 207 Crocker at the Fairfield Inn. Looking for a 2015 tan Toyota Prius and a turquoise Jeep Renegade. They're in the parking lot here.
0: Five oh one, David.
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0: We advise you. 10-8.
1: Do you have you start for the stall to East 15th and I-235 westbound off-ramp? East 15th and I-235 westbound off-ramp. Crime alert caller was a passerby. Stated there's a silver Kia Sportage stalled on the westbound off-ramp. Highway helper has been contacted.
0: Copy.
1: Southside cars, copy of broadcast on a reckless. Southwest 9th and Rose. Last seen southbound on Southwest 9th is a black Buick LaCrosse license. George Ida John 771 driving recklessly and a broadcast 1708.

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1: 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It's like a silver sedan.
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1: Heavy, this is 346 Sentimental, 921 Pleasant, 921 Pleasant, Unit 201. Going to be meeting with Renee. Sounds like she's having some 1096 issues.
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0: 379.
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0: 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We're gonna head to the station to get a new car for 322. 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
0: 310.
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0: please. Negative crime alert.
1: Thank you.
0: You're welcome. 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
1: I'm going to take that mental for MC3.
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0: 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Can I hold?
1: Yep.
0: Copy, thank you.

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0: We can take this. Special summit 28.
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0: 383. Go ahead. I'm going to show you on this domestic, 1334 East Douglas. Going to be checking here for a 72-year-old male who's having some sort of altercation with his grandson, who is in his 40s. He's going to be a white male named Joshua. She was on the phone and heard a lot of yelling and screaming. Didn't sound physical and no weapons.
1: Copy.

0: 377.
1: Good.
0: Can I restart for this bird report? 1334 32nd, unit 12, meeting with Precious. Sounds like she got home and her door was kicked in and she believes some items were taken.
1: Copy.

0: Really?
1: Really.
0: Who just got sent to that trip?
1: Copy,
0: can we get them on after Channel 5?
1: Yeah, Channel 3 and 377. Copy.

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1: AR-3.
0: Let me know there's a bite on the board.
1: Copy, thank you.
0: You're welcome.

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1: Could you let my officer know that I'm at the front door?
0: Copy, 346.
2: Direct deliverance.
0: Copy, thank you.

0: 379.
1: While en route to our other call, we drove by that stall. You can clear it. He's out of the roadway. He's going to take care of himself.
0: Copy that.

0: 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My services are not needed. I'm back in service.
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0: 377. Could I get a case number, please? 377, case number 21674. 21674.
1: Copy, thank you.
0: You're welcome.

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I'm back in service. I can take that wall for 50th and Douglas. Copy.

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1: Copy, 361.
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1: You'll have a female to go 2306 36th Street.
2: You were just picking up this one from the station, you want to know it?
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3: Four eighty-six. Getting out to the station with one female.
1: Copy.
3: Three seventy-nine. We can take the domestic at the 27.
1: Copy.
3: Go ahead.
1: Hey, they just called back to cancel. I'll show you back in.
3: Copy.
4: Fifty-three seventy-four. I advise and then I can take that from that soldier.
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3: Three forty-six. 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
1: Copy, you're gonna show you on the stalled southeast first and in Unola. 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
1: Go ahead.
0: I'm going to show you on this just speed over trespass, 3800 Merle Hay. 3800 Merle Hay. I'm going to be meeting with security next to five guys. They're having issues with two intoxicated white males. One's wearing a white and gray with a white backpack, and the other is in a green t-shirt and a gray backpack. I believe they may have some sort of paraphernalia on them as well.
1: Copy.
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1: 385.
0: Sister by transferring this mail to the wagon. Man, you can clear that message for me as advised, and we'll take the dispute with the weapon in the 25, unless the car that was out there earlier is wants to take it.
1: Copy, I'll show you on it. DP. 342.
2: Drivers exchange, citation issued, 10-8.
1: Copy.
0: Like 328 DP.
1: 328.
0: A very long trespass advisal. Take that domestic.
1: Copy.
0: Yes, sir.
1: 306.
0: Case number, please.
1: 306, case number 21676. 21676.
0: And you're out.
1: You're welcome. Eastside cars, FDN route 2338, East 41st, on a breathing problem, Bolivar 1747.

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1: 5374.
0: No answer. I'll call back times two so you can clear me UTO, and then I can take that found here in the lobby.
1: Copy. Got a PDA for you, 1300 KOA at the Maverick, meeting with Chelsea in a black Buick Regal. Other vehicle's going to be a white Chevy Equinox.
2: Okay.

0: 322. Had a hit and run report for you, 1239 East 16th, 1239 East 16th, meeting with Christopher, involved in a hit and run about 2 hours ago at Hyatt Middle School.
1: Copy.
0: Copy, got a welfare for you, 3225 Southwest 14th, 3225 Southwest 14th. I'm going to be checking here for a black male with red hair wearing no shirt and jeans that keeps asking the caller for help. Dispatch Animal Control. Dispatch to Animal Control. Cruelty on the board.
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I'm UTL, second. 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
1: Go ahead.
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1: Yep.
0: Copy.
1: 46.
0: 46.
1: Is somebody in the OWI room with us email?
0: Copy.
2: Three twenty-two. Change of plans. We'll be going to the radio shop.
0: Copy that.
3: Thirty-five DP.
0: Three thirty-five.
3: This gentleman's GOA. We tried calling that fraud, nobody answered, so we'll just swing out there.
0: Copy.

0: 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To check with the 2MC and see if they could take that welfare at Lower Beaver and Madison. 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
1: MC3.
0: And MC8. I'm going to show you both on a welfare, Lower Beaver and Madison. 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Sounds like he's associated with a walker, walking northbound. Just wanting to check on him because he doesn't have any water.
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1: It's going to be Lower Beaver and Madison Ave. Lower Beaver and Madison Ave. He was last seen walking northbound with a walker.
0: Copy. Thank you.
1: You're welcome.
2: 308.
1: 308.
2: We'll take away.
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1: You'll have another to go, 30th and Douglas.
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1: 308.
3: We're actually at 4025 12th Street.
1: Copy. Sorry about that. 361. They're going to be at 4025 12th Street. 4025 12th Street.
2: Copy.
4: 342 DP.
1: 342.
4: Charges exchange was conducted before my arrival. I advise both parties on today.
1: Copy.

0: City Vestlake are available to break for an unknown problem at 3730 Southeast 24th Court. Advise.
1: 3:30, sounds like the vehicle though.
0: Copy, any car available to disregard? You're headed to 3730 Southeast 24th Court, 3730 Southeast 24th Court on an unknown problem. We have a male on an open line talking about a doctor wasn't necessarily talking to the caller. This is going to be a phase two location. We also heard an elderly female in the background a couple of times.
1: Copy.

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1: Go ahead.
0: I'm going to show you on this harassment report at 614 University, 614 University, at Quick Trip, meeting with Dustin in a red Hyundai Sonata.
1: Copy. Let me check to see if he's still there. I've seen this been holding for a while.
0: Yes, he's still there.
1: Copy that.

0: Central Cars, SD and Route 2, 4th and Walnut, 4th and Walnut on a miscellaneous investigation. They'll advise 1811.
1: Go ahead.
0: I've got a couple non-priorities, east and west, holding over the time.
1: Hold them.
0: Copy.

0: 361.
1: 361. You picked the TMLS. Oh. Starting mileage is 30.7. Where's the next?
0: Copy. It's going to be at 4025 12th Street, 4025 12th Street.
1: Copy.
2: 383. We'll have a mail for the wagon. We can meet them at 12th Street.
0: Copy. 361.
1: 361, we're direct on that traffic.
0: Copy.
1: 3460P.
0: 346.
1: We assisted out here. We'll be in service.
0: Copy.

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1: Are either of those transport trips on 12 female by chance?
0: No, I believe they're all males.
1: Copy. 379, Trevor.
0: 379, where are you?
1: UT parking lot at Army Post and Southwest 9th with Queen Adam Young, 773, one occupant will advise.
0: Copy. 379 has traffic at 849 Army Post.

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1: 306.
0: Case made. Go take care of the trespass and all.
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1: And two, thank you.
0: Copy.
2: Three 42. This is V-Shock to no one, but there is no red Hyundai Sonata here. No one tried to flag me down, so GOA tonight.
0: Copy.
2: Three 28. Declined to report at this time. We advised. Lieutenant.
0: Copy. I'm going to have you head towards this hit-and-run report at 1239 E16th, 1239 E16th, meeting with Christopher.
2: Copy.

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1: Good.
0: I've got a PI with medics en route and no one to go on the west side.
1: Have you the break tomorrow?
0: Copy, 346. I'm going to borrow you west, assisting medics on an accident at 1225 Prospect Road, 1225 Prospect Road at Prospect Park. The caller's not involved, and they said a Honda Accord went into the wooded area quickly. There's a female now out of the vehicle, but it appears dazed.
1: Copy. This guy's going to be GOA, and I can take that accident.
0: Copy, 346.
1: Okay.
0: 306 is going to take the accident. You can go back in service.
1: Copy. Thank you, 306. $330 DPS.
0: 330. Everything checks okay here.
1: We'll go back to the

0: 342.
1: Standby, it looks like he came back. So if you want to put me on the trip for harassment report at 614 Uni.
0: Copy.

0: NC3. Can you say how long ago this call came in?
1: About 20 minutes ago.
0: Alright, he's not on Northbound on Lower Beaver anymore, but we'll sweep the area. Just a moment.
1: Copy.

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1: 385.
0: Advise, we'll be 10-8.
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2: 345 DP.
1: 345.
2: Assisted by 342 and 488 with citation, multiple citations, case made 10-8.
1: Copy.

0: Is the caller giving you details on where this room was located? Is it the owner on the property? Did the caller give any further details on where this was located?
1: Negative, nothing further.
0: Okay, thank you.
1: You're welcome.

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1: 3-6.
0: You want to get Crow started out here? It's going to be private. We'll have to use.
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1: Can I get a case number, please?
0: Case number is 21,678.
2: Copy, thank you. You're welcome. 328.
0: Can you
2: confirm the address for me?
0: Yeah, it's going to be 1239 East 16th, 1239 East 16th.
2: Gabby, what's the name on that gentleman I'm talking to? Has no idea what I'm talking about.
0: Says to meet with Christopher.
2: Gabby, thank you.
0: You're welcome.
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0: Copy, 500, David. 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
0: Really?
1: 308.
0: Flagging took our guy. We will be en route to the station to put some items on property.
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0: Looks like this gal's gone for the day. She'll have to make the report tomorrow.
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1: Good.
0: You guys on this property retrieval at 3940 East 29th, 3940 East 29th Street at the Get and Go. Meeting with Amy. She'll be in a gray Ultima. Needs to go nearby.
1: Yes.

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1: Hello.
0: I'm going to show you assisting medics on an overdose at 2527 Southeast 7th, 2527 Southeast 7th. I'm going to be meeting with a 63-year-old male that's conscious and breathing but not alert. Seems like he's quite intoxicated and is refusing to leave the house.
1: Copy.
0: Actually, 3:45, I'll have you disregard. I send a two-man on that.
1: Copy.
0: 3:46. I'm going to have you assist medics on this overdose at 2527 East 7th, 2527 East 7th Street. There's going to be a 63-year-old male. He's conscious and breathing, but not alert. He's quite intoxicated and is refusing to leave the house.
1: Okay.
0: Southside Cars, medics en route to 7810 Southwest 9th Place on a fall. They'll advise 1839.

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1: Go ahead, ma'am.
0: I'm going to show you on this domestic at 1800 Watrous Avenue, building 48, apartment D, 1800 Watrous Avenue, building 48, apartment D, meeting with Jasmine, having issues with her sister-in-law, says that she's harassing her. Problem half is going to be a white female in a black t-shirt and jeans, jean shorts, currently knocking on the door. It's going to be associated with a white Ram 1500.
1: Copy.

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1: I happen to be right in front of that house where the overdose came in with the medic, so if you want to bust my trip and put me on there real quick.
0: Copy.

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1: Can I get two case numbers, please?
0: Copy. First case number is 21,679-21679. 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
1: Copy. Then whenever the wagon clears, we'll need them for a male and female.
0: Copy, 361.
2: 361, we're about to get up to the jail. We just got a couple of aggravators, so we'll get them after we get them up here.
0: Copy. Any central cars available to break for an unknown problem at 215 Virginia Avenue, advise. Eighteen 43.

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0: I advise, Janae. 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
0: 5-1, David.
2: Is that unknown taken care of?
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1: Yeah, I've just added some trip notes that you could broadcast into the west side. The last scene was current as of about a minute ago.
0: Copy all west side cars. Copy a broadcast of a looking for a black Chevy Avalanche. Iowa plate, Robert Queen Union 071. Driven by Corey Holloway. Last thing going westbound on Forest Avenue from MLK. We'll have charges.

The sidecar is broadcast a possible OWI from 2nd and Sheridan. Last thing going northbound on 2nd. It's going to be a green Kia Soul with multiple occupants. End of broadcast, 1850.

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1: 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We'll let them know. They're up at the jail right now.
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0: Could you send me that suspicious info in the 35 and I'll try to take care of it over the phone?
1: Copy, thank you.
2: DP. 328. Decline to report this time, advised. Lieutenant, we'll have that stalled.
1: Copy, I'll show you on it.
3: MC8.
1: I'm going to show you assisting medics at 1245 East 33rd, 1245 East 33rd. They've got a 24-year-old female.
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1: 5-1, David.
0: You know, that female just over the 42nd Street exit westbound. Oh, thanks.
1: Copy. Do you want another?
2: No, fine.
1: Copy.

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1: 5374.
0: I advise, could you send me that dispute in the 33 at Maverick? I'll speak to that 1017 first.
1: Copy, I'll show you on it.

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0: 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I'll show you back in service.
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2: 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The mileage is 15.3.
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